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0: Imagine Dragons, Thunder, it's Power FM, Aidan with you today until 1 o'clock, and we'll be talking about Taylor Swift because she has officially been inducted into the Songwriters Hall of Fame, and she's becoming the youngest woman ever to receive the honour at just 36 years old, and the achievement comes exactly 20 years after the release of Taylor Swift's debut single, Tim McGraw, making her eligible for the induction for the first time. And among the songs that were highlighted, it was Love Story, Blank Space, Anti-Hero, and All Too Well, the 10-minute version of that song. But outside of winning this award, Taylor Swift, she's in the news because she's been attending some NBA games, and she attended one with Travis Kelce and one with some of her other friends. But the seat that she was sitting on during the Cavaliers versus Knicks game got sold in an auction for $7,000. That is a crazy amount of money for a seat that you don't even really know has been used. But coming up in the next year, we've got Olivia Dean, Baby Steps. It's Power FM.
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15: Hi there, I'm Jai Morse. One Nation MP Barnaby Joyce is playing down the party's stunning rise in the polls that now has leader Pauline Hanson as preferred PM. It comes as speculation grows that Hanson's seeking a move to the lower house. Joyce has told Nine they're not getting carried away with anything.
16: I just don't want to get too far ahead, Sarah. When people say, oh, you know, Prime Minister and winning elections, I just think that rings a bit of... But you're full of yourself, and I don't want that. And the Australian people won't swallow it either.
15: The federal government won't speculate on what might happen with interest rates today. The Reserve Bank is widely expected to keep rates on hold after three straight hikes. Finance Minister Katie Gallagher's told Nine that's up to the RBA.
17: I mean, our job is to make sure we're doing what we can to help people with cost of living while inflation remains a bit higher than we'd like and while we have some of the global uncertainty and the global impacts we've been seeing from the war in the Middle East, and we remain focused on that.
15: California Governor Gavin Newsom has lashed out at US President Donald Trump, accusing him of launching politically motivated investigations. The governor claims Trump directed the Justice Department to carry out investigations on him and his wife relating to their taxes. The Sydney mum who was attacked by a shark at Coogee Beach remains on life support this morning. 35-year-old Leah Stewart was mauled by a 4-metre great white on Saturday. It's the fifth attack at a Sydney beach since September. And the stepson of Norway's Crown Prince has been found guilty of 2 counts of rape. 29-year-old Marius Borg Hoiby has been sentenced to 4 years in prison after pleading not guilty to the offences.
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15: In sport, Queensland Golden Girl Kaylee McEwen isn't locking in her swimming future past the 2028 LA Olympics, but admits her home games in 2032 would be appealing. The athlete will defend 2 backstroke crowns when she heads to the Com Games next month. And the Broncos' injury woes continue, with Ezra Mam suffering an AC joint injury. The 5'8" now in doubt to face the Roosters after Brisbane's bye this weekend. That's the latest in news and sport.
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4: Fine and sunny and a top of 22 degrees around the Shoalhaven for your Tuesday in the Highlands today. Mostly sunny with a top of 18.
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0: That's some pretty TLC. It's Hayden with you today until 1 o'clock on Power FM. And it's an iconic trio, TLC, isn't it? They've got Tebow's, Lisa, Left Eye Lopez, and Chili. And there was something that I was wondering, and that was, where did Lisa get the nickname Left Eye from?
1: A guy came up to me and said he was very attracted to me because of my left eye. I don't know. I looked in the mirror all day that night, and Chili started teasing me.
2: They were calling her Left Eye, and we thought it was kind of cute.
0: It must be a very good-looking left eye, but it's also a really good nickname as well. I reckon it's the best out of the group. But let's get back into the music now with Jelly Roll Liar. It's Power FM.

0: Got one on Solid Rock, it's Power FM, Aiden with you today until 1 o'clock. And how about the World Cup? Australia, they got a 2-0 victory over Turkey. And we're going to be watching the World Cup with close eyes again today because New Zealand, they play their first game. Tim Payne, the Kiwi that has gotten over 5 million followers after sitting at 4,500 before the World Cup, will be a part of the New Zealand squad against Iran, which has already kicked off today. So if you wanted to check it out, you can see it on SBS. But in the next year, we got Sonny Federa, Think About Us. 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
1: Is?
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1: A mullet.
3: Mm-hmm.
1: Right. 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
4: Very confident people. 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
1: business at the front and party out the back for $250. 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

0: I Believe in a Thing Called Love. That's coming up after 12, a part of the Flashback Lunch. 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
9: Hi there, I'm Jai Morse. One Nation MP Barnaby Joyce is playing down the party's stunning rise in the polls that now has leader Pauline Hanson as preferred PM. It comes as speculation grows that Hanson's seeking a move to the lower house. Joyce has told Nine they're not getting carried away with anything.
10: I just don't want to get too far ahead, Sarah. When people say, oh, you know, Prime Minister and winning elections, I just think that rings a bit of... But you're full of yourself, and I don't want that. And the Australian people won't swallow it either.
9: The federal government won't speculate on what might happen with interest rates today. The Reserve Bank is widely expected to keep rates on hold after three straight hikes. Finance Minister Katie Gallagher's told Nine that's up to the RBA.
11: I mean, our job is to make sure we're doing what we can to help people with cost of living while inflation remains a bit higher than we'd like and while we have some of the global uncertainty and the global impacts we've been seeing from the war in the Middle East, and we remain focused on that.
9: California Governor Gavin Newsom has lashed out at US President Donald Trump, accusing him of launching politically motivated investigations. The governor claims Trump directed the Justice Department to carry out investigations on him and his wife relating to their taxes. The Sydney mum who was attacked by a shark at Coogee Beach remains on life support this morning. 35-year-old Leah Stewart was mauled by a 4-metre great white on Saturday. It's the fifth attack at a Sydney beach since September. And the stepson of Norway's Crown Prince has been found guilty of two counts of rape. 29-year-old Marius Borg Hoiby has been sentenced to 4 years in prison after pleading not guilty to the offences.
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9: In sport, Queensland Golden Girl Kaylee McEwen isn't locking in her swimming future past the 2028 LA Olympics, but admits her home games in 2032 would be appealing. The athlete will defend two backstroke crowns when she heads to the Comm Games next month. And the Broncos' injury woes continue, with Ezra Mam suffering an AC joint injury. The 5'8th now in doubt to face the Roosters after Brisbane's bye this weekend. That's the latest in news and sport.
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14: FM weather. Fine and sunny and a top of 22 degrees around the Shoalhaven for your Tuesday in the Highlands today. Mostly sunny with a top of 18.
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Snap, it's Barry FM here on your flashback lunch, and we're going to keep it going with House of Pain. I came to get down, I came to get down, so get out your seat and jump around, jump around, jump around. That song will be with you in 2 songs' time. We'll also be having a chat about an iconic 80s group that are coming back together for an Australian tour. More on that very soon. But now we have Howard Jones, What Is Love? It's Barry FM.

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You'll find this very tasty. 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

0: RFM, it's your best music. Aidan with you today until 1 o'clock, and there might be some people who are getting very excited to find out that Australian Krull are back together, with James Rain finally agreeing to reignite the band for its first show in 40 years on the Red Hot Summer Tour. They're also going to be performing with 80s rock icons Men at Work, and Men at Work, they're going through a bit of a hot period at the moment. Down Under gets played basically every time Australia get mentioned during the World Cup, but his brother David, that is James, founder Simon Binks and drummer John Watson will also feature in the lineup alongside the frontman's touring musicians. And Rain said they were unable to contact the original bass player Paul Williams, who he believes lives off the grid in Queensland. But the Red Hot Summer Tour, he'll be travelling all over Australia and will be doing 3 shows in New South Wales as well. But coming up, we got Sam Fender and Olivia Dean. Rein me in, it's Power FM.
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1: And in fact, we still need just a couple more volunteers this weekend. So if anyone's up for not only just being a bit curious about Botcher, but want to come along, we'll do some training. We'll show you how to do timekeeping. Stolfi, you came and did some timekeeping last year. You going to come this year?
2: Yes, yeah. I'll pop down and I'll tell you too, I take it very seriously. On the odd occasion where I made a mistake over the last couple of years going down and, you know, I walked onto the court at the wrong time, I was ushered off. I was like, hey, you big fool, get out of here, man. What are you doing?
0: You can catch Stozzy and Izzy back from 6 a.m. tomorrow. 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

0: 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You can also hear Toy Soldiers. A very popular song as of late is Ella Langley's Choosin' Texas. 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
4: Hello, I'm Monique Crichton. The PM has faced the cameras but given little away when it comes to whether he's considering extending the fuel excise, on diesel at least. We know the fuel discount is currently tipped to end at the end of the month. Anthony Albanese preferring to talk up what he's done for supply ahead of the Middle East peace deal being signed later this week.
15: Today, there is more petrol, more diesel and more jet fuel in Australia than there was on February 28 when this conflict started.
4: We're just hours away from knowing whether the Reserve Bank will shift the cash rate from 4.35% this month. Most experts are tipping the board will hold steady and may even keep the cash rate stable again next month. South Australia's Electoral Commissioner has resigned. Mick Sherry has stepped down amid a review into the scandal-plagued March state and voice elections. The poll was riddled with issues such as misplaced ballots, a lack of polling booth staff, and computer glitches. Lincraft is the latest retailer to announce the closure of its bricks and mortar stores. The craft shop, citing tough retail conditions and pressure from overseas competitors, for the decision to move largely online. There's been a deadly B-52 bomber crash in the US. It came down shortly after taking off from Edwards Air Force Base in California. An Australian crawl is set to perform for the first time in 40 years. They'll be joined by Men at Work, Birds of Tokyo, Boom Crash Opera and recent ARIA Hall of Fame inductees Vicar and Linda for the Red Hot Summer Tour.
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4: In sport, in World Cup action so far today, Saudi Arabia and Uruguay have played out a 1-1 draw. Cape Verde held Spain to a shock 0-0 draw, while Egypt and Belgium also split the points. The UFC president says there will never be another event at the White House after yesterday's fight. The organisation says despite the success of the so-called Freedom 250, it was too expensive. The event in the South Lawn costing $60 million. That's the latest in news and sport.
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18: Fine and sunny and a top of 22 degrees around the Shoalhaven for your Tuesday in the Highlands today. Mostly sunny with a top of 18.
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FM. It's the best music across your afternoon. You've got Sammy. Well, Alex Warren, he's gone absolutely viral in a new dancing video that he's done, pulling old school moves like the shopping trolley and more with this new song. It's called Passenger, and I've got it for you inside the next seven. But right now, throw you back to 2005 with a Black Eyed Peas classic, Don't Funk With My Heart, playing for you now on Power FM, the best music for your Tuesday.

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0: 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Will and Woody drive you home from 5 o'clock. And yesterday on the show, Woody shared just how much he enjoyed his weekend.
1: Responsibly having a couple of
2: 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You messaged me the next day and said it was great to be drunk.
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3: 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The message was, next run, hit this. Love sharing music. When Paparazzi comes on, it's epic. And Eye of the Tiger.
0: Oh. Yuck. I'll tell you what, he's just gone off the Christmas card list. 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

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And I'm

0: 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It is the Shoalhaven and Highlands best music. Hello, you got Sammy hanging out with you. What the beep did you say back on your radio this morning with Stolzy and Izzy? 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
0: 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It's now worth $300 tomorrow morning with Stolzy and Izzy. 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

0: 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Dramatic scenes coming in your national news with the emergency landing of Virgin Flight. 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
15: Hello, I'm Monique Crichton. The nation's peak motoring group isn't expecting Canberra to continue its fuel excise cut into July. That relief has shaved around 33 cents a litre at the Bowser, but Peter Curry from the NRMA says there's no case to extend it further.
16: Based on what we're seeing today, the fact that prices have been falling steadily for the last week and a bit, and the expectation is if this peace deal holds and the strait opens, they'll fall even further. Given all of that, we don't think the government is going to extend based on what they've been telling us.
15: Experts believe there is next to no chance we'll see an interest rate rise later this hour. The RBA is expected to hold fire this time after three straight increases. Domain Chief Residential Economist Nicola Powell says those hikes have been having an impact.
4: The higher rates that they've already delivered this year are starting to work through. Tightening is gaining traction and slowing down the economy. So I really believe that we are now in a wait and see approach from the RBA.
15: New data has revealed Aussies in their 40s and 50s are now more likely than any other age group to die from accidental drug overdose. Records show one person is killed nearly every 3 hours. And there's hope British pop icon Bonnie Tyler will make a full recovery after waking from a coma in Portugal. The singer suffered a heart attack last month following complications from surgery. She remains in a serious condition.
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15: In sport, New Zealand and Iran have joined the list of today's World Cup draws. This time, the ledger was 2-2. We've got some of the names involved in this year's AFL Legends game. They include Dustin Martin and Joel Selwood. Marvel's hosting the charity match on August 27. And the countdown is on until Game 2 of the NRL State of Origin. Almost 95,000 fans are tipped to pack the MCG tomorrow night for the showdown. That's the latest in news and sport.
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21: Looking ahead to tomorrow, partly cloudy with the chance of showers. A top of 22 degrees in the Shoalhaven. In the Highlands tomorrow, the chance of a shower or two with a top of 17.
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It's the best music across your afternoon. Coming up in the next couple of minutes, I am going to share an urgent recall for Bunnings Warehouse customers. I'll give you the latest details on that straight after this smash from Ed Sheeran and Martin Garrix with Repeat It. But first, it was the big smash for Benson Boone and skyrocketed him to the top of the charts. It's Beautiful Things on Power FM.

0: FM. It's the best music station across your afternoon. These guys are back in the headlines. Look, it's not really bad. They're just saying that one of their vacuums has an urgent recall warning for fire danger. So if you own the vacuum, make sure you head on over to the trending stories page and have a look at all the serial numbers and stuff. And they've said that they'll honour the refund, no questions asked. It's all over at the trending stories page at our website. I'll continue the best music for you next with a throwback from Whitney Houston. Who do you want to dance with? Somebody on Power.
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G Flip, Bed on Fire.

0: 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You've got Sammy hanging out with you, coming up in your latest national news. A few concerns for the Broncos in your sports update. I ain't worried about it. Then I'll get back into the music with One Republic and I Ain't Worried. And Aussie country superstar Rachel Fahim on the way with her major hit, Deep End, on Power FM.
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16: Hello, I'm Monique Crichton. Relief for home buyers with the RBA deciding to leave rates on hold this month. That was largely expected and leaves the cash rate at 4.35% following three recent hikes. And we're told today's decision was unanimous. The PM continues to hold off providing any further cost of living relief when it comes to the fuel excise or the heavy vehicle road user charge. Anthony Albanese preferring to wait to see how the Middle East peace process takes shape.
17: This has been a really difficult period for the globe to deal with. We've responded appropriately and we'll give proper consideration to it.
16: Six young people have been arrested in Queensland for allegedly stealing a ute while a baby was inside. Police say the vehicle was stolen from a driveway in Townsville yesterday, the thieves quickly returning the baby before driving off. Council elections in South Australia have been delayed for 5 months. They'll be held in April instead of November. The Electoral Commission made the request in the wake of staffing issues. New figures show an overwhelming majority of Aussies support waste-free initiatives when it comes to food and drink packaging. The data from Cleanaway also revealing 64% of us say they've been misled by packaging marketed as recyclable when it wasn't. And Steven Spielberg is riding high at the Aussie box office. His latest flick, Disclosure Day, raking in the most cash on its opening weekend. It made $3.7 million, followed by Obsession with $2.75 million.
7: Quality duplexes from $629,000. 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
16: In sport, we've had four draws today at the World Cup. The most recent was New Zealand and Iran, the match finishing 2-2. Collingwood's got Billy Frampton available for Saturday night's game with Port Adelaide after his three-match ban was overturned by the AFL Tribunal. And there's talk the Pies could sign Lions star Lachie Neale, who's off contract at season's end. Melbourne's preparing for an influx of rugby league fans for tomorrow night's State of Origin game at the G. Queensland looking to level the series after New South Wales won game
7: Cook's
16: one.
7: Tires. That's the latest in Trusted Tyre Centre for over 60 years. Norfolk Avenue, South Nowra. 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
4: Traffic busy but steady through Nowra on the Princes Highway, approaching Callander Street in both directions, a fair bit of traffic, and also at Moss Street. A little bit of traffic off the Nowra Bridge northbound, heading towards Illawarra Road. Also delays on the Princes Highway around Bombardieri, approaching Camberwarra Road. No issues, the Princes Highway from Berry back through Maroo Meadow, Moss Vale Road. A little bit of traffic as you're headed southbound towards Camberwarra Lookout Road. Get an additional $2,000 cash back on top of existing EOFY offers across select Nissan variants this Thursday till Saturday only. So Nissan offers T's and C's apply. That's the latest traffic with Will and Woody for your drive home on Power FM.

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1: Looking ahead to tomorrow, partly cloudy with the chance of showers. A top of 22 degrees in the Shoalhaven. In the Highlands tomorrow, the chance of a shower or two with a top of 17.
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It's the best music across your afternoon. Hello, you got Sammy. I hope you're having a fantastic Tuesday. Now, if you can remember back to 1999, Jamiroquai, he was pretty big on the charts, and I'm pretty sure that I remember a few people dancing in the Millennial New Year to this song. It's Canned Heat, a throwback for Power FM, your best music.

0: RFM. It's the best music across your afternoon. Not too long now until Toy Story 5's releases around the world on Friday. And Taylor Swift talks about her original VHS of Toy Story.
1: I was 5 when I first saw Toy Story, the first film, and I actually still have my VHS tape from 1995. 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
0: And I've got the title track from her album on the way, Inside 10. Hey, thank you for the lovely bouquet. Life of a Showgirl, but first I will hit play on the brand newie from The Script. 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I'm a sweat. 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
1: Delays in the centre of Nowra, East Street, southbound to Callander Street, and also both ways at Hillcrest Avenue. In the centre of Nowra, near the shopping precinct of Moss Street, it's quite busy both ways, and also Kinghorn Street. Not too bad over the Nowra Bridge. A little bit of movement northbound up through Bomaderry towards Camberwara Road. No delays through the Kangaroo Valley on Moss Vale Road, and the earlier traffic around Camberwara Lookout Road is starting to ease. Enjoy great deals on a range of new and demonstrator models at Hyundai Eofits, like the i30 sedan from $29,990 drive away. 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

0: 94.9 Power FM, the Shoalhaven and Highlands best music. My mate Richard from the Shoalhaven Stingrays, he caught up with Stolzy and Izzy this morning to talk about the Botcha coming up. For people of all abilities.
1: And in fact, we still need just a couple more volunteers this weekend. So if anyone's up for not only just being a bit curious about Botcha, but want to come along, we'll do some training. We'll show you how to do timekeeping. Stolfi, you came and did some timekeeping last year. You going to come this year?
2: Yes, I'll pop down. And I'll tell you too, I take it very seriously. On the odd occasion where I made a mistake over the last couple of years going down and, you know, I walked onto the court at the wrong time, I was ushered off. I was like, hey, you big fool, get out of here, man. What are you doing?
0: Yeah, no, being a very avid Botcha player back in the day, I can tell you that we do take it very seriously and it's a very, very competitive sport to get into. I tell you what, I really do reminisce on my days of playing competitive Botcha, and I'm so glad that the Shoalhaven Stingrays have got a great thing going on. So if you want to get down and volunteer, make sure you do that. And if you want to keep up to date with all our community events, make sure it's the website 949powerfm.com.au.
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0: 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Ugly Heart, I'm playing that one for you inside the next seven. And Ed Sheeran on the way.
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19: Hello, I'm Monique Crichton. Well, there's some relief today for household budgets. The Reserve Bank Board has kept the cash rate steady at 4.35% following three recent hikes. And while it was largely expected, we've had a stark reminder from RBA Governor Michelle Bullock.
20: I want to be very clear that inflation remains too high. Leaving rates on hold today will allow the board to assess how these previous increases are flowing through the economy.
19: The Prime Minister is backing the timeframe for passing controversial tax reforms despite concerns of an inadequate consultation process. Anthony Albanese holding firm.
5: We know that more was needed, and that is why our reform is aimed at boosting supply as well as giving young people a fair crack at getting into their first home.
19: There's been an arrest by police investigating how cop killer Desi Freeman managed to evade capture for months. Seven properties across New South Wales and Victoria have been searched. We're being told a 62-year-old man from Victoria's northeast is being interviewed. Plenty of drama today with the Electoral Commission in South Australia. Commissioner Mick Sherry has stepped down from the job amid a review into glitches with the March state election. And it looks as though local council elections will be delayed for 5 months, pushed out to April instead of November. And Tom Holland and Zendaya have made a rare red carpet appearance in Spain. The celebrity couple, reportedly now married, wore matching black outfits at the event for the new Spider-Man movie, Brand New Day.
13: Quality duplexes from $629,000. 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
19: In sport in the NRL, a blow for the Blues, with reports Casey McLean will miss a month of footy. He's in doubt for State of Origin 3 after straining his quad while training with New South Wales on the weekend. Game 2 is tomorrow night in Melbourne. Kane Corns has been appointed coach of the All-Stars side for the AFL Legends game. Joel Selwood's in charge of Victoria for the fundraiser for prostate cancer. And Iran has finally been in the action at the World Cup, managing a 2-2 draw with New Zealand in LA. That's the latest in news
13: and
19: sport.
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21: In Bomaderry, the Prince's Highway crawling northbound now from Illawarra Road up towards the junction of Camberwarra Road, which is also quite congested. Heading southbound from Gerringong past Berry on the Prince's Highway, there's no delays. And the run home from Falls Creek up through South Nowra, that's also behaving. In the centre of Nowra, expect delays East Street from Moss Street all the way down to Callander Street. This winter, too many people are one crisis away from homelessness. 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
13: 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Power weather.
24: Looking ahead to tomorrow, partly cloudy with the chance of showers. A top of 22 degrees in the Shoalhaven. In the Highlands tomorrow, the chance of a shower or two with a top of 17.
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Power FM. It's the best music across your afternoon. It really doesn't seem like all that long ago since Teddy Swims was in Australia for his national tour. And, you know, the highlight of that definitely has to be him performing at the NRL Grand Final. Well, earlier this year, he did release some brand new music, and now it's here on your radio for you. It's Mr. Know-It-All on Power FM.

0: RFM. It's your best music across the afternoon. Hello, you got Sammy hanging out with you. Will and Woody, what's coming up on the show today?
1: Hey, mate. So every Tuesday, producer Annalise is in the studio and she is going to be claiming that Gen Z still no culture.
2: I mean, here she was trying to sing a huge part of music culture, Will.
3: And this is where I grew up. I think the present owner fixed it up. And this is where I went to school. Most of the time I had better things to do. Oh my God, every memory of looking.
4: You missed it!
1: And she had the words in front of her there.
2: Yeah.
1: So worth pointing that out.
2: I think we'll just do that again with more huge songs, plus your chance to win $1 million.
0: Oh.
2: See you soon.
0: Oh, I hope I never have to hear that again. How can you destroy a Nickelback song like that? It was a great song, and she didn't nail it. Very disappointing. Oh, well, let's see what she destroys this week. What you'll have to do is tune in with Will and Woody after 5 o'clock, the Savo, to find out. And your chance to score $1 million. How good is that? 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
1: The main hotspot is the Princes Highway northbound and to Bomaderry, approaching the roundabout at Camberwara Road, which also has a bit of congestion. No issues southbound from Gerringong back past Berry. The northbound run from Falls Creek will clear into South Nowra. In the centre of Nowra, expect delays at East Street southbound to Callender Street, both ways at Moss Street and also Kinghorn Street through the shopping precinct. Looking for a great deal? 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

0: RFM. It's the best music across your afternoon. Will and Woody have got you covered next for the drive home for this fine Tuesday. Can Annalise manage to score a point in Battle of the Gens and your chance to score $1 million? 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And I'll catch you tomorrow from 1 as we do it all again on your afternoon with me, Sammy.
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19: Hello, I'm Monique Crichton. Interest rates will remain steady for another month, but the RBA has kept the door open for further increases. After three consecutive rate rises, the Treasurer says keeping rates on hold at 4.35% is a relief. But Jim Chalmers says Aussies have paid a hefty price for the conflict in the Middle East and the end of the war can't come soon enough.
20: As the Reserve Bank pointed out in its statement today, the impact of this war is being felt, first of all, when it comes to global energy prices, particularly liquid fuels, but it's also spreading more broadly in our economy and in other economies as well.
19: Lincraft is the latest retailer to announce the closure of its bricks and mortar stores. The craft shop citing tough retail conditions and pressure from overseas competitors for the decision to move largely online. The consumer watchdog is taking legal action against burger chain Grilled for allegedly misleading its customers about a tree planting promotion. Gina Cass-Gottlieb from the ACCC says that overstated the donations it'd make, as well as the environment contributions.
4: Every burger purchased on a Tuesday towards the planting of trees. In the period of the promotion, over 5 million burgers were bought on a Tuesday, but only around 4% of those purchases qualified for a donation by Grilled.
19: And the regions and several cap cities are preparing for Australian Crawl to perform for the first time in 40 years at the Red Hot Summer Tour in October and November.
21: Quality duplexes from $629,000. 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
19: In sport, the AFL Tribunal sits tonight to hear North Melbourne's bid to get Paul Curtis off a three-match ban for a tackle which left Eagle Hamish Davis with concussion. And the Maroons have taken to the MCG for a captain's run ahead of tomorrow's Game 2 of Origin, which is a must-win for Queensland. They haven't won there since 1995, but coach Billy Slater isn't fazed.
22: What's happened in the past, whether it be 3 weeks ago, 12 months ago or 30 years ago, it's merely irrelevant.
19: That's the latest in news and sport.
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23: The earlier traffic on the Princes Highway into Bomaderry northbound is cleared up. Not too bad now approaching Camberwarra Road. That also has a little bit of movement, but no major hold-ups this afternoon. Through the Kangaroo Valley, there's no delays. Moss Farrow Road down towards Camberwarra. In the centre of Nowra, a bit of slow traffic. East Street southbound to Callander Street and also both ways at Moss Street. No issues over the Nowra Bridge. 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
25: Looking ahead to tomorrow, partly cloudy with the chance of showers. A top of 22 degrees in the Shoalhaven. In the Highlands tomorrow, the chance of a shower or two with a top of 17.

0: hope everyone's having a wonderful drive home this Tuesday. Battle of the Gens is going to be happening very shortly. Annalise in to defend her generation's honour. Producer Annalise, I should say. Mike, careful there. Watch yourself.
1: And you've been doing poorly, Annalise. I'm going to be honest. I hate to say that because I want to get around you. But
0: she's asked us not to play this audio, by the way.
2: Yeah.
1: Oh, is that right? This audio? I just want to confirm. You don't want us to play this audio?
2: And this is where I went to school. Most of the time, I had better things to do. Oh, my God. Every memory of looking...
3: Get this next!
1: Is it that audio you don't want us to play?
2: Yeah, that's the one. Okay, I don't cringe
0: myself. You had
2: a
0: lot of swagger coming into that as well. You're like, guys, I'm going to eat this up.
1: You called yourself the music master?
0: Really?
2: Yeah.
0: Were that the words that we used?
1: She did. She said I'm the music master.
0: You said I'm the music master.
2: Yeah.
0: All right.
2: And look, I stand by that, you know.
0: All right.
1: Still.
0: What, even after not knowing Elton John's Candle in the Wind was Rocket Man for a while there?
2: You haven't been able to name
0: the Beatles. You haven't been able to name a Beatles song. I don't think you're the music master, and that's why we're going to stick with the format.
2: Perfect. I was worried we weren't, honestly, because I'm scared that people wouldn't get to hear my voice again, so... My beautiful singing, which I've been practicing all week.
0: Nice. All right. Well, that's in about 15 minutes' time. One of you guys going to have another shot at $1 million as well. Right up next, though, Woods, we're going to do PG insults. So, what is your favorite PG insult?
1: Okay. Yeah. Do you want mine now?
0: No, save it.
1: All right.
0: Or you can text us. Love to hear from you guys. You can insult us. Yeah, call us that thing. Up next, Will and Woody.
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0: Will and Woody, on your Tuesday, hope you're having a wonderful drive home. Your favourite PG insult. Now, it's funny because this has been a thing that I've had to really dig deep on recently because I'm driving around with my daughter in the car, Max. She's 4 years old. She hears everything. She repeats everything now as well. She
1: across it. Like sponges, aren't they?
0: Yes. Mm-hmm. Yes, yes, yes. And I can get a version of light road rage.
1: Light?
0: Light road rage.
1: You call it light?
0: Well, I just run my mouth off a lot when I'm driving.
1: I just don't think you can call it light, mate.
0: I think you spend more time
1: on the horn than off the horn.
0: I'm not on. That's not fair.
1: That is just a truism.
0: It's been a while since you've been in a car with me, if that's what you think. So the way that I just mouth off in my car towards people, and often it's with quite colourful language. I actually quite enjoy it. It's a bit of fun.
1: And also a stress release, aren't
0: it? It's a huge stress release. I'm not out of the car, getting a crowbar out of the boot or anything like that. No. I just like yelling at people from within the glass walls of my very safe car with the doors locked. But with my daughter in the car, I've got to correct it. And I was thinking, I keep trying to come up for new words to correct my swearing.
1: Try some on me. I've just cut you off in the traffic.
0: Oh, so one of the ones I've been using recently.
1: Yeah, go for it. Here we go.
0: You cucumber. That's what I've been called. But that's what I've been saying to myself.
1: Yeah.
0: Well, when Max is in the car.
1: No, I get that.
0: Well, I've got to get it out somehow.
1: I'm just saying that's not your best. Go again.
0: Well, I...
1: Go again. I couldn't have cut you off more. Bang.
0: Oh, you... what was the one I had to use the other day? I said, oh, you cold-hearted killer. Is what I had to say.
1: Cold-hearted killer.
0: Yeah, that's what I had to say. I called them something else.
1: Oh.
0: Yes.
1: Oh, okay. So you're using the C's. I see what you're doing here.
0: Yes. Because usually... Someone else cut me off the other day and I said, oh, you cumberbatch, Benedict.
1: That's good.
0: Well, because you're aware that your kid's in the car and you don't want to be flying those around.
1: Yeah.
0: So the reason, but then this also hit the news cycle again today because a Moroccan football fan was fined $1,000. $1,000. After he repeatedly referred to the club president as a donkey on a Facebook post.
1: That feels like too much for a fine for calling someone a donkey.
0: And also just not a great PG insult.
1: No.
0: Feels very 1932.
1: I think it's paying homage to a time when we couldn't swear. Do you know what I mean? Like if I was called a donkey, I'd feel, because donkeys are... They're a bit of an ass of an animal.
0: How did we end up on AM?
1: No one wants to be a donkey. Do you know what I mean?
0: No, like, obviously, mate. It's not funny.
1: Okay.
0: It's not funny. It's not a good PG insult.
1: I'll give you one.
0: Yeah.
1: Now, it's not like a word, but I think this hits. And I've used it a couple of times. It's still new to me, so it's feeling a bit weird out of the mouth. So just know that I'm working on the delivery. But I go... Oh, mate, you couldn't hit water if you fell out of a boat.
0: Oh, no.
1: I think that lands. I think that lands.
0: Yes.
1: I think that works.
0: You know the one that, again, these can be the one-worders or they can be a little bit of a sentence.
1: Yeah.
0: One of the ones that I like to keep under my belt for any sort of verbal stoush with someone that I need to watch my words around.
1: Yes.
0: Say, if you're any simpler, you'd need to be watered twice a week.
1: I'm not following.
0: Let's go to Ali.
1: Can you explain? Ali.
0: Well, because you're a plant. You're not a sentient being. You haven't got a brain. Let's go to Alex.
1: But we need water as well as humans.
0: No, you need to be watered twice a week. You know? Alex.
2: Yes, how are you?
0: Hey.
1: Good, Alex.
0: Hey, Alex.
1: What's your PG insult, Alex?
2: Whenever my siblings are singing a song, I am always curious and I say, who's singing? And say, they say Keith Urban or Luke Combs, and I say, well, let's keep it that way.
0: Classic. It's a classic. What a bird.
1: Brutal, Alex.
0: What a bird.
1: That hurts.
0: That one still stings.
1: That's in the lead.
0: Still stings, that one. Yeah. Very good, Alex. You can have yourself a double pass to go and see Supergirl, mate, for that one. That was awesome.
1: That is good gear.
0: Enjoy. From the DC Universe comes a fearless and flawed champion on an epic mission. Supergirl is only in cinemas June 25. Hey, we're going to take your calls up next. Best PG insults, more Supergirl ticks for the best ones, or you can text us. What's up next? I'm Will and Woody. Hope you're having a great drive.
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0: Will and Woody, hope you're having a brilliant drive home. One of you guys another shot at $1 million a little bit later today. And Battle of the Gens is up next. Producer Annalise on the ropes. Gen Z in the toilet. Let's be honest. Right now, though, in the toilet. That's a great PG insult. You're in the toilet.
1: Yeah, good.
0: Oh, she hates it. Well. That stung that one.
2: So annoying.
0: Stung a bit, didn't it? In the toilet. You're in the toilet.
1: Nice.
0: Yeah, great. The burn.
1: How was it in the toilet over there? Got it.
2: You always say I'm in the toilet. I'm not.
0: Oh, you're in the toilet, mate.
1: What about
0: a guy's been found to find $1,000 for calling the coach of the Moroccan football team a donkey.
1: And if you're going to get fined, you needed better than donkey.
0: Donkey seems very entry level.
1: What's the one I was thinking of before? I've completely lost it. I can't believe it. I've got it. You're about as handy as teats on a bull. You heard that one?
0: Yes.
1: I think that's a ripper.
0: As useless. Useless.
1: Oh, is that right?
0: Yeah. You're as useful as tits on a bull is what you normally say.
1: Do you say tits?
0: Yes, you do.
1: I didn't want to say tits. I've changed it to teats because I thought you were family friendly.
0: I did notice that. Jonty's text through. That was childlike.
1: I was clean. I was being clean.
0: You're in the toilet, mate. You're in the toilet. Jonty said, you son of a motherless goat is his favourite PG insult, which I think is a cracker.
1: It looked good out of the mouth when you said it.
0: Tracy has texted through. I'm fat. I can lose weight. You're ugly.
1: Oh, yeah, no, I've heard that one. That's brutal. Let's go to Kerry Ann here. Kerry Ann, you've got a PG insult here.
3: Yeah. My eldest boy's 30 this week. My middle one's 26. So when they were younger and used to obviously annoy each other and couldn't drop the F-bomb or the C-bomb or anything like that, obviously. So he would say to his brother, you're just a turkey with feathers coming out of its mouth. And it sounds silly, but it was hilarious when he was younger. And still to this day, years later, when they're annoying each other, we still say it to each other.
0: You're a turkey with feathers thing. With feathers coming out of its mouth.
1: And so, Kerry Ann, it makes no sense.
0: Not at all.
3: It was hilarious when he was little, and we just do it as a running family joke
0: good
3: now.
0: Good on you, Kerry Ann. Very good.
1: Good on you, Kerry Ann. I like turkey.
0: You turkey. Turkey's really good.
1: You're carrying on like a turkey.
0: Kerry Ann, behaving like a dill.
1: Oh,
0: dill gets thrown around.
1: Pork chop.
0: Yeah, you're carrying on like a pork chop.
1: Pork chop.
0: Yeah, definitely.
1: What about peanut?
0: Yeah, peanut. You're an idiot.
1: You peanut.
0: You're a peanut strong. Yeah, carrying on like a pork chop, I don't mind.
1: Mum used to pork chop.
0: I've always liked,
1: I
0: got pork chop quite a bit. Oh. Pork chop. What was that, Annalise?
4: No pork.
0: No pork. I'm not eating pork at the moment. They're very clever animals. Olivia.
5: How are we doing, boys?
1: Good, Olivia.
0: Now, your job, you need PG insults at your job, is that right?
5: I sure do. I work in early education, so I've got a handful.
1: Oh, yeah, okay. What's your best, Olivia?
5: But I've got two for you. First one's a classic, which is sugar honey iced tea.
0: Oh, that's a great one.
1: Sugar honey iced tea.
0: Yeah, sugar honey iced tea.
1: Oh, yeah, nice.
5: And then your second one is you're an absolute noodle.
0: Yeah, noodle.
1: I like noodle.
0: I also like crumpet. I throw crumpet around a little bit. Spanner is a classic.
1: Yeah, spanner.
0: He's a bit of a spanner.
1: Yeah, like that.
0: Got some great texts flying in here, Woods. G'day, first of all, to Tim from Indro. Dipstick was a classic back in the day.
1: Classic, yeah.
0: Or saying you're a stale ham sandwich of a person.
1: Oh, that feels harsh.
0: Yeah, that felt harsh.
1: You save that for one when you really mean it, I reckon.
0: You're a stale Sam Hamwich for sure.
1: Ham, not Sam.
0: Sam. You're calling me ugly. You look like a kicked-in biscuit, somebody's texted in.
1: Oh, face like a chewed minty.
0: Face like a dropped meat pie was a big one.
1: Yep. I think leave the faces alone, though.
0: I think they start to get vindictive, doesn't it?
1: Yeah.
0: Nincompoop.
1: Oh, nincompoop is fun.
0: Is good.
1: Just fun to say. Let's go to Chris here. Chris.
0: Yes.
1: What's your PG insult, mate?
6: Oh, gee, you're as smart as you are handsome.
1: So what you've done there?
0: Oh, it's layered.
1: See what you've done there?
0: It's layered.
1: There's a second there where I go, I think you're calling me smart, but then I realise you're going for me double.
0: Yes, that's right. It's a good one, Chris. Very good, very good.
1: It's clever. So it's a head scratcher.
0: I've got a couple of other texts I've got to get to here, Woods. I'm sorry.
1: Go on, fire them off.
0: Hayley has texted through. You're like a lighthouse in the middle of the desert. Bright, but not a lot of use.
1: Oh, yeah, very good.
0: Not bad.
1: Yeah, very good.
0: Not bad. Scott says you're as useless as an ashtray on a motorbike.
1: Oh, good.
0: Now, that's better than your rude one that you used before. Someone's just text through, no name, suck a fart.
1: That feels a bit naughty. I don't know if that's PG.
0: It's not suck a fart.
1: No, I know.
0: Suck a fart.
1: No, I know, but, you know.
0: Suck a fart.
1: It just sounds really dirty.
0: Right on the line.
1: Yeah.
0: Peter, when someone's standing in your way, you say, are you a window? You might be a pain, but you're not not see through. Oh, my God. That's
4: yeah.
0: so bad.
4: We asked Will and Woody's friends if they listen to the show. 9 out of 10 of them recommend tuning in. Incidentally, we don't talk to Steve anymore.
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0: Will and Woody, I hope you're having a brilliant drive home. One of you guys with a shot at $1 million in just over half an hour's time. Same time with us every single day. Right now, though, Woods, we're trying to find out which generation is most out of touch.
1: Leave me alone!
0: It's Will and Woody's Battle of the Gens!
2: So we've got our producer, Annalise, in the studio here, who is Gen Z.
3: Yeah.
2: And I mean, for mine, I mean, I know I'm biased here.
0: Painful at the moment.
3: I feel that.
0: Yeah, but what's going on there?
3: I don't know, but like here.
0: It's just, there's a bit of an energy.
3: Yeah. It's a bit of like, just live life.
2: Oh, God.
0: have that back as well.
2: Just live life.
0: Oh. What's going on?
2: To be honest with you, I'm just detecting nerves because it does feel like you are letting down your generation a little bit.
3: I know. I feel like I've done bad every week.
2: I just think you haven't done bad every week, but it feels like since we've hit on hugely popular songs in the late 90s, early 2000s, you really lose your way a little bit.
3: Yeah, but I thought that I was really good. It's quite a humbling experience.
0: Yeah, yeah. For someone that called themselves the music master on air.
2: Last week. After not knowing a Beatles song and not knowing Elton John's Candle in the Wind, you still called yourself the music master?
3: I know, because I've been doing research. Like, I'd been listening to, like...
0: Do we play the Nickelback audio? I mean, just as a reminder.
3: And this is where I went to school. Most of the time I had better things to do. Oh, my God. Every memory of that's just a hard listen, isn't it?
2: But you've been doing your research. So if you've been doing your research, a huge Australian band announced that they're getting back together.
3: Is that right?
2: Today.
3: Oh, no.
2: It's for the Red Hot Summer Tour.
0: No.
3: Oh, Red Hot Chili Peppers.
0: No.
2: I said Australian band.
3: Oh, okay. So I know what the Red Hot Summer Tour is. It's like a rock tour across Australia.
2: Okay, so
3: been
2: who's,
3: to it once.
2: Who's the huge Australian band that announced they're getting together?
3: Oh, God, do you know what? I feel like I did research this morning when I was reading the news and I skipped straight over it. Okay, big band and who has, is it like, so 90s and 2000s band
2: earlier.
0: No, it's older.
2: Bit earlier.
3: I just saw a photo and I saw Kiss.
0: Iconic Australian rock band.
3: Okay. Well, I'd just go say Akadaka.
0: No, ACDC. No.
3: ACDC.
0: No.
3: Stayed
2: together.
3: Big band, rock band.
0: Yeah.
2: Yeah. Boys Light Up.
3: Boys Light Up.
2: Who sings that?
3: Gosh, I don't know. Okay. I'd say.
0: And Boys Light Up.
3: Boys Light Up. Boy, light up. I know that song, but I don't know who sings it.
0: Okay. Let's.
2: Do you know the band Australian Crawl?
3: No.
2: You don't? You do? You really? You'd never heard of Australian Crawl?
0: Well, you knew the Boys Light Up.
3: Yeah, I know the song. That's what I'm telling you. I know
0: the
3: music.
0: Play a bit of the Boys Light Up. Let's get her in the mood for what it could be. And then we're going to play you, and then you're going to try and sing one of their songs, which you should definitely know.
3: Okay.
1: Boys Light Up.
3: Yeah, Boys Light Up.
2: You know that.
3: I'm big on this song.
2: Okay, so I think given that you
4: huge
2: know.
4: Huge on it.
3: Your boys light up, light up.
0: Yeah, perfect. All over it.
2: And if you know the music, their biggest song, which I think, Will, you were saying before, this went all around the world.
0: An international hit, absolutely.
3: Okay. Is that right?
2: So you're gonna sing the karaoke of it right now. So we're gonna have
3: right
2: a backing
3: now.
2: Track there. You can see the lines in front of you. I think you'll pick it up pretty quickly.
3: Okay.
2: I think we're going from just before the chorus.
0: Yeah, we're giving
2: right,
0: you the
2: Charlie?
0: Easiest bit. Yeah. Just give you the chorus. We'll just give
2: everyone
0: the chorus.
2: Knows this.
3: You don't like that kind of behavior. She don't like that kind of behavior. So throw down your guns. Don't be so reckless.
0: What's beautiful.
3: American? Throw down your guns.
4: What's American?
0: Beautiful.
3: Don't be so reckless. Don't be so reckless.
0: Yeah.
5: Driving you home, it's Will and Woody. The three rules of comedy are repetition, repetition, and surprise.
6: Stalzy and Izzy's. What the did they say? Huh? Is that a typo?
7: Nope, that's a script.
6: Okay, we're going to beat that out?
7: Yep, sure are.
6: Right, so I'll keep my gig.
7: Sure will.
6: Okay.
5: It's about to go down.
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16: Hi, I'm Rana Hussain. Australia is preparing for its second T20 Women's World Cup clash. The Aussies will line up against Bangladesh tomorrow. New Zealand take on Sri Lanka tonight. Kaylee McEwen isn't locking in her future past the 2028 LA Olympics, but admits a home games in 2032 would be appealing. The swimmer will defend two backstroke crowns when she heads to the Com Games next month. And American Madison Keys takes centre court at the German Open tonight.
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0: It's Will and Woody. One of you guys with a shot at $1 million less than 10 minutes time. It's very exciting at the same time as us, with us every day. Woods.
1: I'm going to headline this again by saying that you might be going to jail. Not here, overseas. It's just because I tried to do something today which wasn't my lane. As a business partnership, we've both got our buckets, all right? And I'm going to say all of the organisation and admin stuff,
0: yep,
1: very much in your bucket.
0: Yes.
1: But today, I stepped up, baby.
2: Yeah, I mean, you shocked us all last night. Sexy Dust pulled me in for a bit of a serious chat last night. Yeah. He said, Will, I need your help with this. There's some business stuff I need a hand with.
1: Yes.
2: Can I liaise with you on this? And I said, oh, look, I'd love to, Dust. I've got to go. The kids are at home.
1: Yeah, the dentist too.
2: Tomorrow I'd love to as well, but I'm meant to be going and get this filling at the dentist, so I haven't got time in the morning. You, standing there with your fluoro shin guards on that you put on your arms.
1: Yeah.
2: Fluoro arm covers.
1: Yeah, well, I'm on the road, mate. Safe is sexy. Sexy is safe.
2: You put your hand up. We all saw it because your arm was fluoro.
1: Can't miss me. Can't miss me.
2: And you're like, boys, I can come in tomorrow and do a bit of admin for you. And I said, Woods. I said, Woods, I was shocked.
1: Yeah.
2: I was shocked. I don't think that's what Darce wanted, but
1: no one wanted it.
2: At the end of the day, I was like, yeah, Woods, that'd be great.
1: I'm going to be honest. It was one of those offers where, you know, when you're at someone's house for dinner and you say, do you want a hand with the dishes? And you never expect them to say yes.
2: Yeah.
1: That happened. And I couldn't believe you said, yeah.
2: Well, I couldn't.
1: I'll trust you with some serious admin.
2: Well, what I did say to you is, here's the accountant's number. Just have her on the phone the whole time. I'm sure you'll sort it out.
1: Yes. Let's kick off with that.
2: Okay, so great.
1: I did come into work early today to go and do this very serious admin stuff. It's just about the company and tax stuff. It's all pretty serious stuff.
2: Mm.
1: So I called our accountant, Sam.
2: Yeah.
1: Didn't get onto her.
2: Oh, dear.
1: Sent her a text. She hasn't responded. Still hasn't responded.
2: I think once she's so exhausted by you at the end of tax return time that she just stops answering your calls.
1: She gets a lot of funny deduction requests from me, which she says actually gives her a laugh, but it's a lot of work. Anyway, so I was like, do you know what, Dust? We can do it. And we had the Claude, the AI, and I was like, we'll just with the help of AI, we'll just get through this. Anyway, mate, I'm going to be honest. It was a big, serious thing talking about our organization, what it's actually classified as, like what is our entity, went with partnership, don't even know what that means. And then there was all sorts of like...
2: It's proprietary limited.
1: Yeah, so we were, Sexy, just jump in any moment here, Sexy, because we did this together.
3: We're filling out like a US tax kind of...
2: Yeah. But I told you which form to click.
1: Yeah, we clicked that, but there was almost that opened Pandora's box.
2: All right.
1: Like the first click was the easy part.
2: Yep.
1: And then we were in a world of pain.
2: Okay.
1: So anyway, we're going through and then it was asking us questions like, are you part of a tax treaty?
3: Do you agree with like Article 12, 9 of the...
1: Yeah. Yeah, yeah.
3: That kind of stuff.
2: Well, probably just yes.
1: Well, that's what... Oh, mate, great. This is exactly what we were thinking.
2: Yeah.
1: We were like, yeah, we're part of the tax treaty. Yeah, we're part of that. And then, you know, there was all sorts of TIN. We had to give a TIN.
3: Yeah, what's that? Who knows?
1: Well, we just gave the ABN. So we were like, I reckon, you want a number, here's a number. Anyway, this went on, and it basically got to a point where, you know, in those serious legal documents, it starts, you know, asking you the serious stuff where it's like, you know, do you guarantee that this is the truth and the honest and you're ticking this and you're sort of blah, blah, blah, blah, blah.
2: Yeah.
1: All of that. And we did Sexy jump in any moment.
3: Yeah, yeah. So,
1: and we were wondering, like, oh, maybe we should wait and send the paperwork to the accountant and make sure it's all right. We had that moment, didn't we, Sexy?
3: Yeah, we did. But then we realised, you know, we've got to get up early, do the work.
1: Yeah. Because we want to start, you know, we want to action this.
2: Yeah.
1: So I was like, let's just say tick and all good. And so tick, tick, tick, tick, tick.
2: Yeah.
1: And then right at the end, I'm going to show you a photo because I took a photo of it. Right at the end, basically says, by clicking submit below, I acknowledge that I'm electronically agreeing to blah, blah, blah. Under penalties of perjury.
2: Great. All sounds good.
1: Ticked it, and then it said full legal name. William McMahon.
2: Oh. Why did you do that?
3: Can I just say that the penalty is 5 years prison and $100,000 USD.
2: Is that right?
1: William McMahon.
2: Why did you do that?
1: Because I'm a coward.
2: I've got children.
1: So do I.
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6: Hello, I'm Monique Crichton. Homebuyers may have been spared an interest rate rise this month, but the Reserve Bank isn't shutting the door on further increases. Governor Michelle Bullock says the board remains focused on making sure inflation doesn't increase. She says once fuel prices start falling, they'll have another look at how it's affecting inflation.
7: Today's decision does not rule out further tightening in monetary policy if that is what is required to bring inflation down. In making its decisions, the board will be focused on the data and what that suggests about the outlook and risks.
6: Speaking of fuel prices, the NRMA isn't expecting any extension of the fuel excise discount. It has shaved around 33 cents a litre at the Bowser, but the motoring group's Peter Khoury can't see the case for it going into July since the breakthrough in the Middle East.
8: Based on what we're seeing today, the fact that prices have been falling steadily for the last week and a bit, and the expectation is if this peace deal holds and the strait opens, they'll fall even further. Given all of that, we don't think the government is going to extend based on what they've been telling us.
6: Two men, one from New South Wales and one from Victoria, have been arrested by Victorian police looking into how cop killer Desi Freeman evaded capture for months leading up to his death in March. And there's hope British pop icon Bonnie Tyler will make a full recovery after waking from a coma in Portugal. The singer suffered a heart attack last month following complications from surgery. She remains in a serious condition.
0: Quality duplexes from $629,000. 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
6: In sport, Blues coach Laurie Daly is hoping the squad can secure another win during Origin Game 2 tomorrow night. The New South Wales side won the opener despite a slow start, and Daly says the boys are ready for the G.
9: I want what's best for New South Wales. I want the boys. I want the boys to win. I want to win. I want them to win. I want the fans to win.
6: And there were four draws in today's World Cup action. It's been 68 years to the day since that happened. That's the latest in news and sport.
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12: Looking ahead to tomorrow, partly cloudy with the chance of showers. A top of 22 degrees in the Shoalhaven. In the Highlands tomorrow, the chance of a shower or two with a top of 17.

0: pretty cool. One of you guys goes in with a shot to win $1 million. That's something that Woods and I will be doing at the end of this month. So get involved, guys. Make sure you're calling in at the right time. It is all thanks to Deal or No Deal and Millionaire Hot Seat weeknights from 6:30 on Channel 10. And along with the quiz that you get to play right now, Kelly, you're in with a shot to win $1 million. Congratulations.
1: Thank you. That's great.
0: No worries at all.
2: That is certainly great, Kelly. Plus, you might win $1,000 right now if you can win the quiz.
1: Okay, that would be nice.
2: All right, 60 seconds on the clock, Kel. Got to get 10 questions right. Can pass. Have to take your first answer. Good luck, Kel.
1: Thank you.
0: All right, Kelly, here we go. What is the nickname for the Australian men's soccer team?
1: Socceroos.
0: What popular messaging app features a green icon with a phone in a speech bubble?
1: WhatsApp.
0: Aptos, Congenial and Lucinda Sands are all types of what?
1: Pass.
0: Where would you find your scapula?
1: Pass.
0: Which Sure song is said to be the first mainstream song to feature autotune?
1: Believe.
0: Who used to host the variety show Rove Live?
1: Rove.
0: What famous 1985 concert held in both London and Philadelphia was organised to raise funds and awareness about famine in Ethiopia?
1: Pass.
0: What comedy horror Apple TV show about a haunted island has its season finale tomorrow?
1: Pass.
0: In Super Mario, what is the name of the kingdom ruled by Princess Peach that is also the name of a food?
1: Oh my God, pass.
0: What famous yellow family first appeared as an animated short on the Tracy Ullman Show in 1987?
1: Simpsons?
0: Aptos, Congenial and Lucinda Sands are all types. Yes, you've got it in the end.
1: Damn.
0: This is the second dip, Adam. Are you, I passed a few, but the ones that you actually answered, you got right. The I'll just go through the ones that you passed on because everything else was good. You'd find your scapula on the upper back or your shoulder. I've got a bit of an issue with my subscap at the moment. That's why you'll see me rotating it in the studio. Was
2: yeah, great. Glad we know. In audio medium.
0: The 1985 concert in London and Philadelphia. Do you want to have another crack, Kelly?
1: Is it? Aid. Something?
0: Yeah, Live Aid. Very good.
2: Yeah. Nice, yeah. Kel.
0: Well done. Widow's Bay, if you're not watching it, watch it. Very
1: not
0: good. I was
1: it.
0: Very skeptical at the start. I don't know how they've done it, but it's terrifying and hilarious at the same time. I don't know
1: I'll
0: how they've done
1: go.
0: That. Check that out. Mushroom Kingdom is the kingdom ruled by Princess Peach. Yeah, that was a tricky one, but the questions do tend to get a little bit trickier towards the end. Kelly, you're not going home empty-handed. You are going home with a chance to win $1 million later this month. Congratulations.
1: That's great. Thank you, guys.
0: No worries at all, Kel. Mate. Hopefully we'll see you at the end of the month. Have a great Tuesday.
1: You.
0: No worries. Woods.
2: Up next.
0: Yes.
2: Some footage has emerged of a woman pulling a chainsaw on her neighbour.
0: Wow. That's
2: it was like a big escalation. And like it wasn't over a huge dispute or issue.
0: We'll hear more about that up next. Don't forget, all thanks to Deal or No Deal and Millionaire Hot Seat weeknights from 6:30 on Channel 10. The quiz will be back at exactly the same time tomorrow. Still plenty of chances to go in with a shot to win the million by the end of this month. It's Will and Woody.
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0: Will and Woody on your Tuesday. Hope you're having a wonderful, wonderful drive home. Ward's a bit of a strange story, this one.
1: It's totally
0: wild. Any warnings? Any warnings?
1: If you've got any trauma around chainsaws, probably tune out. It's very specific, but maybe you've got a thing with chainsaws. I'd tune out just for 5 minutes or so now, because this is pretty hectic stuff with a chainsaw. So before I get to the audio, because there is some audio of the incident, there was just two neighbours having a dispute over the location of bins out the front of the house. Okay? We've got Jolon here.
0: Jolon?
1: No, it's J-O-L-O-N. Jolon? Jolon? Jolon. Jolon, Jolon. Anyway, so Jolon, she's unhappy.
0: Jolon.
1: Jolon? Jolon's unhappy that Danielle, her next-door neighbour, keeps putting her bins over the shared driveway. She's really angry about that.
0: Because okay? She can't get the car out?
1: That's it.
0: Is it bin day?
1: It's bin day. So the bins are at the front, but she's like, Danielle, stop putting the bins on the shared driveway. Okay. Anyway.
0: I put my bins on my neighbour's driveway on bin day.
1: Well, be careful, mate, because you never know what the neighbour will do. And wait till you hear what Danielle does.
0: Oh, surely it was Jolon with the chainsaw.
1: No.
0: Oh, is that right?
1: Jolon.
0: Wow, everyone's money was on Jolon.
1: Yeah. I had to double down on the story and go, are we sure it wasn't Jolon who went? No. Jolon made the first step, though. Jolon chained Danielle's bins to a tree. So pretty aggressive move. She's like, well, if you're not going to move your bins, I will chain your bins to a tree.
0: That's a lot.
1: Right?
0: That's a lot.
1: Danielle sees this, gets a chainsaw, and then comes out of her house with chainsaw, threatens Jolon, and then is obviously threatening to chop down the tree to release her bins.
0: Wow.
1: We've got some audio of the moment.
0: Oh, you're kidding.
1: No, not kidding.
2: Stop! Stop! You're in my face!
3: She had the chainsaw, waving it around her. I genuinely thought my mum was going to walk out and find me dead.
2: Move the bin and we can put the car in! Just move the bin!
1: Thanks to A Current Affair for that beautiful audio there.
0: I was
1: there.
0: Going to say, is it a reenactment or something?
1: Nah, well, Jolon's doing an interview about it. You heard Jolon talking there.
0: Yeah.
1: She thought, you know, mum was going to
0: see
1: her dead.
0: How did they get, who was filming?
1: I think the chainsaw woman, Danielle.
0: She filmed herself with the chainsaw.
1: She's got chainsaw in one
0: impressive.
1: Hand, phone with the other.
0: That's impressive.
1: Because she thinks she's in the right, strangely enough, despite the fact that she's threatening people with a chainsaw.
0: Cool.
1: Now, Wilbur,
0: she
1: films.
0: Wow, okay, no more questions.
1: I think you just never really know who you're living next to.
0: Oh, they both filmed it.
1: Did that. Okay, a bit of a dual filming situation.
0: It's 2026, guys.
1: God, everyone's got a camera.
0: I wouldn't get my phone out if someone came at me with a chainsaw.
1: You would get your phone out?
0: No.
1: Oh, but like it will help in a court of law. Anyway, you never really know who you're living next to. So I want to throw this out there. Do you live next to a weirdo?
0: Mm.
1: And maybe it's not directly next door. Maybe it's just someone like a couple of doors down or across the street. But did you just start seeing a couple of things that made you realize, uh-oh, there's a neighbor, there's a weirdo in the area? Gonna have to be careful.
0: How weird? Like, we're not talking like properly weird.
1: No, nothing like serious. Nothing serious or creepy. I'm not going down creep. Just weird.
0: Just a bit strange.
1: Yeah.
0: Yeah.
1: Exactly.
0: Yeah, for sure.
1: I'll give you an example, which maybe flirts with creep, but I don't think it does. I was 14 years old, living at the family home, and one night, 14 or 15 years old, and one night I came home at the same time as a girl who lived like a couple of doors down.
0: Yeah.
1: She was older.
0: Yeah.
1: Okay. She goes, oh, hey, how you going? How was your night? And I was like, yeah, it's really good. And she goes, oh, do you want to come into my place?
0: Your neighbour said that?
1: Yeah.
0: Your 13-year-old neighbour?
1: No, she's older.
0: Oh, she's older.
1: She's old. She was like, I reckon she might have been 18.
0: Okay.
1: And I'm 14.
0: Okay.
1: Okay. She goes, do you want to come into my house?
0: Yeah.
1: And I was like, yeah, sure.
0: Yeah.
1: Go in there. She just got changed in front of me. And then said, you can go home.
0: Wow.
1: That's weird.
0: Well, that stayed with you.
1: Well, bloody oath it did. That's
0: a strange story.
1: Weird behaviour. It's weird. It's a weird neighbour.
0: It's a weird neighbour. It's a weird, strange story. Annalise, what do you think of that story?
4: It's a bit weird.
1: It's weird, right?
4: A bit weird.
0: But I don't think they all need to be like that. They don't need to be of a sexual nature.
1: Well, Tommy's got one which goes away from a sexual nature.
5: Yeah, we used to see a guy who just used to walk around everywhere backwards.
1: And did you ever find out why he was walking backwards?
5: No, I think it was always in the dead of night. He would just be walking backwards for some reason. Maybe better for his calves or something.
1: Yeah, maybe hamstrings. If you had to pick a body part, which would be good for, it's a skill. It's definitely a skill. Walking backwards, you'd bump into things.
0: Now, Joe's written in here, the Claremont serial killer lived down the road from her in Perth. Is that like everyone in Perth would say that though?
4: I kid you not. Oh, it's like a street from mum and dad's.
0: Oh, so we're a street. Now we've gone from down the road.
4: But down the road's a street, mate.
0: It's a street. So not on the same road.
4: Shout out, QL.
0: Not on the same road.
4: It's 105.
0: So he's strange though. We've got some pretty sick stuff going on, Woods. Apart from Button Pusher Tommy,
1: that's perfect.
0: He's just walking backwards.
1: That's perfect.
0: That's a perfect call. We don't want serial killer, and we don't want young girls getting changed in front of you. We just want weird.
1: Hang on, she was older than me. Stop making it seem like the other way around.
0: We don't want them to be of a sexual nature.
1: We just
0: want them strange.
1: It was nothing sexual though, Will. She just got changed, and then I went home.
0: You can text us.
1: It was the that's why it's mate, weird.
0: You're sounding strange.
1: Do anything.
0: I know, mate, but you're sounding weird.
1: Didn't even get a drink of water.
0: Calm down.
1: I was parched.
0: And you need one right now.
1: We never spoke again.
0: If you have a weird neighbour, stop talking.
1: Never spoke again.
0: Or do you live next to
1: her
0: a
1: house
0: weirdo?
1: Disappeared.
0: We'll take the calls on next.
6: 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Will and Woody driving you home. 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

0: Will and Woody, hope you're having a brilliant drive home. If you live next to a weirdo, we're taking your calls.
1: There's some great
0: texts that have been coming in as well, Woods.
2: Why don't you sneak them in throughout the calls?
0: Well, I've got a great one here from Kylie. Hey, boys, love the show. My retired neighbour mows his lawn at 7:30 p.m. nightly.
2: Not that late.
0: Well,
2: not that, in daylight saving.
0: Thanks for the text, Kylie, because I've just realised, Woods, like your neighbours would think that you're very weird given that you barbecue vegetables every morning at 8 a.m.
2: That's fair.
0: You can imagine the conversation with them. Yeah. They're like, is he barbecuing first thing in the morning again?
2: Yeah. That'd be strange.
0: Strange. Really? Well, you live right next to Bickers as well. She might think you're a bit strange.
2: I don't think the food smell would waft to her house. She lives, you know, at least 200 metres away. But we could ask her. Let's go to Kiera. Kiera?
3: Kiera.
0: I think it's just Kiera.
2: Bugger.
0: I think it's just Kiera.
2: Kiera, you had a weird neighbour.
3: Yes, when I was very young, so about 35 to 40 years ago, my babysitter's next-door neighbour, I don't know why, but he dug out his whole front yard, all the grass and everything, and basically replaced it with horse manure that, as an adult, it probably would have been knee-deep, and as a kid, it would have been a lot more. And on one occasion, I drew the short straw and had to retrieve a tennis ball from over the fence, and little six-year-old me ended up thigh-deep in horse shit.
0: Wow. Nice finish to a call. Thanks, Kiera.
2: I think what Kiera has identified there is that was clearly a defence. Like a moat to a castle, Will, I think he was thinking, I'm going to cover my front yard in poop so no one can ever get to my door.
0: Yes.
2: And Kiera went for it, though, and hats off to Kiera.
0: Good on you, Kiera. Some great texts coming through here. Yeah. My neighbour only comes out at night. When I say nighttime, I mean 1 a.m.
2: Oh.
0: I have another great text here.
2: Yeah.
0: A neighbour three doors down rides his bike at 1 a.m. Might be the same guy. With a... she's written a door on a leash.
2: Yeah.
0: It must be a dog on a leash.
2: I mean, door on a leash would be very strange behaviour.
0: A door on a leash. Dog on a leash. And then another woman here, Jenna, who's texted through, and she said, there's been some complaints around my neighbourhood, Griffin, that someone has been taking dumps on the side.
2: Poo jogger.
0: On the side of the road.
2: That's a thing. People get a thrill out of it, the poo joggers. Nadia.
4: Hi, how are you?
2: I'm good, Nadia. I'm loving Nadia. These stories.
4: This is funny because when you were talking about the bins before, it reminded me of what I'm dealing with. My neighbour, she's a few doors down, but when it's bin night, and my bin's always overflowing because I've got young kids and I've always got an overflowing bin. If I need to use, someone else's bin, as we do, we sometimes put our rubbish in our neighbour's bin.
2: It's totally fair enough, Nadia.
4: I think so, but she's put a note on my front door saying, Nadia, do not put your rubbish in my bin. Yeah. And then I did it the other night and she put it back in my bin and my bin was overflowing that all the crows and everything were there because she was adamant again to not use her bin.
0: There you go, bin wars, they're rife. The bin wars are rife.
2: Hell.
0: The bin wars are rife.
2: Nadia's made a good point, though. I think I was literally, I walked down to the end of my street to go and dump rubbish in other people's bin the other night. Just to find space. Do you know what I mean?
0: Why did you go to the end of the street?
2: Well, because
0: just a normal thing. Just ask your neighbour.
2: No, but I checked all the neighbours' bins.
0: All full.
2: All of them.
0: Was it green waste?
2: Nah, recycling. Everyone's recycling. Everyone's going through a lot of cardboard at the moment. So you just got to. I get Remy getting my daughter.
0: Why is everyone going through cardboard?
2: I don't know, mate. Everyone's getting the Amazon deliveries. I don't know what's going on.
0: Right. So you went to the other end of the street to drop off.
2: I'll get my daughter because your daughter's a great little shield.
0: Yeah, of course. Use her as a shield. I've got some great texts here. Would you like to go to Judy?
2: Let's go to Judy. If it's a great text, we'll finish on the text.
0: Okay.
2: Judy, you had a weird neighbour.
5: I had a weird neighbour. He's no longer with us anymore.
2: Okay.
5: He used to jump our fences and turn the power off in the middle of the night.
0: Strange.
2: That's funny.
0: That's also pretty terrifying, Judy. That's scary.
5: Went on for a couple of weeks until the police carted him off. So.
0: Yeah, that's scary. That's almost scary. Like a precursor to him robbing you, I would have thought.
1: Well, eventually he was caught walking up and down the street with an axe in his hand. So.
0: Whoa.
2: That escalated, Judy.
0: Whoa, Judy.
2: Yeah, that escalated.
0: Wow, 0 to 100 there. All right, let's go through a couple of other fun ones here, mate. My weird neighbour has the strangest lunchtime routine. Around midday, he wheels a little office chair out into his driveway, walks up and down a few times wearing nothing but a shirt and his undies. Then he sits down in the wheelie chair and starts throwing bread to the birds. He's trained a whole flock of pigeons to gather around him. So there he is, sitting in an office chair in his shirt and his undies, with pigeons practically at his feet like some sort of bird king. He does it every day. It's one of the most bizarre things I have ever seen. That's one text.
2: I love that.
0: We're going to bring it home here. That's awesome. This is my favourite of the texts today.
2: Okay. We love the text.
0: We love the text. Yeah. The house across from my family home, there was an older man who would do what I would suspect was some form of Tai Chi. But with a chicken in each hand, real live chickens in each hand, and they were oddly calm. I think we.
2: The chicken man!
0: It's Thai chicken.
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0: It's Will and Woody. Hope you're having a wonderful drive home, Woods. So the soccer is on at the moment, the World Cup. It's awesome. And truly awesome.
1: It
0: is
1: my
0: favourite sporting event every time it comes around, every 4 years. You're very much riding on the coattails this year, normally ragging on soccer.
1: I hate soccer usually, so boring. But when we beat Turkey on Sunday, I am in for this. Saturday, 5 a.m. against the US. Pumped.
0: The really cool thing about it, and it is kind of awesome, is that we're all from a country in some respect. And so even if you don't, it's such a basic game to watch. You can just feel triggered watching it. Immediately, you're just like, oh, I get it. They got to put the ball in the net. Doesn't matter if you haven't seen soccer before. You're just like, all of a sudden, you see them score a goal. It's arguably the most euphoric sporting feeling I think you can have watching sport. In my house, my partner, Sam, is Dutch.
1: Yes, of course. Oh.
0: Yes. So, interestingly.
1: Issue.
0: So, Max is now our daughter, our four-year-old daughter, is now at an age where she can go, this is the team I want to barrack for. And she's kind of, so the last time this became an issue was the Summer Olympics.
1: Uh-huh, yeah, sure.
0: But that was now, Paris was what, 2 years ago?
1: 3 years ago.
0: So Max wasn't really aware of like teams or who she should go for or even that there was sport on the TV.
1: Yeah, sure.
0: Now it's like, oh, wow, there's a sporting contest and mummy's country's playing and daddy's country's playing.
1: Stupidly, you missed the Socceroos on Sunday because you went Cirque du Soleil. You idiot. That was your one chance.
0: Well, she wanted to go to Cirque du Soleil, to be fair. And it wasn't Cirque du Soleil at all. It was Cirque du Soleil. Awesome.
1: Nice retort.
0: It was good. It was great. But we got home. I rewatched it and she watched it with me. I explained, these are the Socceroos. Okay. We had an amazing win. I was pumped up. She's watching me. She was like, wow.
1: So Australia, she's going for Australia.
0: My country. Wow. This is awesome. Yes, you would think. But then the next morning, the Netherlands were playing at 6 a.m. Sam woke up before me, smuggled Max out of her bed like a thief in the night, took her down, like woke her up at like 4:45. Never has a parent prematurely woken their child up before, unless they are insane with patriotism, which is my wife. Mm-hmm. Took Max down to the couch. And turned on the Dutch game. And
1: covered her in orange.
0: The whole paraphernalia. Right, I came down there. She's watching the Dutch version, by the way, with Dutch commentary via a VPN. Like, she's put a lot of thought into this. Yeah. And then she leaves the couch and she goes, wow, so Max is supporting the Netherlands now. And I was like, no. So it's caused a huge issue.
1: And Netherlands had a draw. Boring.
0: It was a good game. They're a much better team than us.
1: They had a draw.
0: I'm going to call her right now, though. And I just want to cement who our daughter actually goes for.
1: Right.
2: Hi, Dad.
0: Oh, hey, Maxie. How are you going?
2: Why do you want to talk to me?
0: Well, I've got Woody here with me as well.
1: Hi, Max.
0: Say hi, Woody. Maxie.
2: Hello, Woody.
1: Great to be chatting to you. I miss you.
0: Okay.
1: I always take it too far.
0: So hey, Maxie, in the soccer, which team do you go for? Which one?
2: Netherlands.
0: No, that's just because Mummy told you. But when you were watching the soccer the other day and it was the Netherlands playing Japan, which team were you going for?
2: Team from Mummy.
0: Wow, you've really brainwashed her. That's sad. That's sad. That's sad that she hasn't got any free will. That's really sad.
3: I have to say, you get all the other sports, Will. Let me have this one. Well, you get everything else.
0: She's already decided that she's going for Australia, though.
3: Because I do not stand a chance, because we are in Australia. She has no idea why we wear orange. She doesn't get it.
0: All right, all the best. Go Australia, and we'll speak later.
2: Bye, Daddy.
0: Hey, see you, Maxie. Say, go Australia. No, she's gone. You're pushing her away. She hung up.
1: Wow, guys.
0: Wow. See, it gets fiery.
1: Really quickly.
0: Yeah, it's a patriotic, she's got a patriotic thing.
1: And it's amazing how you use your daughter as a shield in between the two of you. It's beautiful.
0: Expert parenting.
1: It's beautiful. Expert parenting.
4: 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Will and Woody asking the important questions, like how much wood can a woodchuck chuck if a woodchuck could chuck wood? The answer was a lot.
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0: All right, everyone, we are going to get out of here. As always, the post-show meeting on the air, though, Woods. The feedback, post-show notes.
1: I got a positive one early.
0: Oh, there's no need to say that these are negative.
1: They've been all negative to this point.
0: Not at all. I've been giving shout-outs recently, and great shout-out to...
1: This causes more issues than help, because you point out one person and you offend seven others.
0: No, I don't. Everyone gets a shout out at some stage.
1: Shout out
0: to Button Busher Tommy. He was excellent today.
1: You were on today.
0: He was excellent today.
1: Thank you.
0: And where is it all?
1: And you've hurt seven people.
2: What did Tom do?
0: He's been excellent.
2: He was not.
0: Well, you wouldn't know.
2: He was just normal.
0: If you were connected to the show, you'd know he's been busy.
3: I played YouTube videos live to air.
0: He's been great in here.
2: That's easy.
0: He's been great in here. Shout out to my homeboy, Mark the Man Daniel, in there. Again, great show.
1: Just shout outs to men?
0: Largely. Oh, no, that's not fair.
1: People are starting to identify that.
0: No, the biggest...
1: We're getting texts about it. Why does Will only get around men?
0: No, and then I also had a text the other day from Lisa, who said, wow, Will's a wonderful feminist. Thanks, Lisa. Now, what I want to do, though, is I do want to give
1: a
0: shout out...
1: Can I get to my positive feedback?
0: No, I want to give a shout out to producer Annalise.
1: Oh, nice.
0: Who I think really put herself on the line today in Battle of the Gens, showed vulnerability...
1: Oh, I couldn't agree more.
0: ...and courage.
1: Yeah, I agree.
0: ...taking on some millennial songs with zest, with aplomb, with a level of courage,
1: which I didn't know
0: she had.
1: Do we have audio?
0: This is an easy one for you.
4: Ladies up in here tonight. No, it's not. Oh, baby, when you talk like that.
0: Courage. Taking on a big song like that.
4: There were so many. And everybody so infected. But you right and left it. You can make it. Keep on shaking it. I never really knew you could dance like that.
1: She only realised after. You're doing both parts.
4: I didn't realise it was two parts.
0: You did well.
4: I was just nailing it.
0: Bravo. Bravo.
4: Anyway.
0: Well done, everyone.
1: Really good. Really good.
0: Really good show.
1: Really quick before we wrap up, I think we've talked about this a bit off air. I think let's bring it to on air right now.
0: Yeah.
1: We had a caller about a guy who did Tai Chi with two chickens in his hands, two live chickens in his hands.
0: Yeah.
1: And I just think, don't knock it till you try it. I think we need to...
0: Tai chicken.
1: We have a need to have a Tai chicken event.
0: Yeah.
1: BYO chicken.
0: Yeah, you have to bring your own chickens.
1: Bring your own. We could probably talk to Man Barker.
0: Yep.
1: Oh, no, they...
0: No, I don't think... They'll be dead chickens.
2: We won't be doing that.
1: Sorry. Yeah.
0: I actually don't know. Now I think about it, I don't think it'll be great.
2: We would never do something like that.
0: Yeah, that's a silly idea.
1: This is an off-air brainstorm, and this is what happens sometimes to an idea. No Thai chicken.
0: no props for you today.
1: No.
0: You've had a bit of an off show.
1: Today?
0: Yep.
1: I was on fire.
0: Few things.
1: I was on fire.
0: I think that's fair.
2: Will and Woody Enterprise would never do an event where we put animals in danger, and that's just quoting you.
1: Yeah. That's exactly right. I've said that many times before, so it was very strange for me to pitch Tai Chi. Chicken, literally, a minute ago. Anyway.
0: Shocking show. You've had a shocker.
1: Me? Oh, name one other bad thing
0: I did. Shout out to producer Leo. I think she's been good. Yep.
1: I'd never get a shout out. You didn't get any shout out either. You were crap.
0: Shout out to
1: Just got a text here from Roger. Jeez, Will was crap today.
5: 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Boy, I can see your body moving.
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rattling your ground. Karma's on your scent like a bounty hunter. 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Sweet like justice, karma is a queen. Karma takes all my friends to the summit. 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

0: Halsey and Izzy's. What the f*** did they say? Huh? Is that a typo?
1: Nope, that's a script.
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3: 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And I've

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0: 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Every morning, Stolzy and Izzy give you the chance to win some serious cash. 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Here's the catch. 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

0: Will and Woody, you're either up early, up late, or maybe still out. Maybe you're heading back to your house and a former reality star is coming over to have a great time with you.
1: Ooh, that would be really exciting.
0: Yeah, one of us has been in that situation before.
1: We won't say which one, though. The question is, if that former reality star is coming over to your house,
0: yeah,
1: and I had to bring up Sharon again, but are you going to have a shower?
0: Did you?
1: Do you...
0: What?
1: You might. Why don't you make it specific? We're having fun before. My wife might be up.
0: That's true.
1: Because, you know, we have a young child. If you're up, hun, I'll be home soon. And Will's joking. All right, let's crack into the best bits.
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1: 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Now, it's funny because it was, this has been a thing that I've had to really dig deep on recently because I'm driving around with my daughter in the car, Max. She's 4 years old. She hears everything. She repeats everything now as well. She's right across it.
2: Like sponges, aren't they?
1: Yes. Mm-hmm. Yes, yes, yes. And I can get a version of light road rage.
2: Light?
1: Light road rage.
2: You call it light?
1: Well, I just run my mouth off a lot when I'm driving.
2: I just don't think you can call it light, mate.
1: I'm not,
2: you spend more time on the horn than off the horn.
1: I'm not on, that's not fair. I'm not on the horn.
2: That is just a truism.
1: Well, it's been a while since you've been in a car with me, if that's what you think. So the way that I just mouth off in my car towards people, and often it's with quite colourful language. I actually quite enjoy it. It's a bit of fun.
2: And also a stress release, aren't
1: it? It's a huge stress release. I'm not out of the car, you know, getting a crowbar out of the boot or anything like that. No. I just like yelling at people from within the glass walls of my very safe car.
2: Yes.
1: With the doors locked. But with my daughter in the car, I've got to correct it. And I was thinking, I keep trying to come up for new words to correct my swearing.
2: Try some on me. I've just cut you off in the traffic.
1: Oh, so one of the ones I've been using recently?
2: Yeah, go for it. Here we go.
1: You cucumber. That's what I've been called. But that's what I've been saying to myself.
2: Yeah.
1: Well, when Max is in the car.
2: No, I get that.
1: Well,
2: but
1: I've got to get it out somehow.
2: I'm just saying that's not your best. Go again.
1: Well,
2: go again. I couldn't have cut you off more. Bang.
1: Oh, you. What was the one I had to use the other day? I said, oh, you cold-hearted killer. Is what I had to say.
2: Cold-hearted killer.
1: Yeah, that's what I had to say. Oh, I know, you called them something else.
2: Oh.
1: Yes.
2: Oh, okay. So you're using the C's. I see what you're doing
1: here.
2: Well, I had
1: to, yes. Usually... Someone else cut me off the other day and I said, oh, you cumberbatch Benedict.
2: That's good.
1: Well, because you're aware that your kid's in the car and you don't want to be flying those around.
2: Yeah.
1: So the reason, but then this also hit the news cycle again today because a Moroccan football fan was fined $1,000. $1,000 after he repeatedly referred to the club president as a donkey on a Facebook post.
2: That feels like too much for a fine for calling someone a donkey.
1: And also just not a great PG insult.
2: No.
1: Feels very 1932. You know,
2: I think it's paying homage to a time when we couldn't swear. Do you know what I mean? Like if I was called a donkey, I'd feel, you know, because donkeys are... They're a bit of an ass of an animal.
1: Oh,
2: the fun. No, but so, like, no,
1: God,
2: like,
1: God,
2: no
1: get
2: one,
1: us out of here.
2: No one wants.
1: How did we end up on AM?
2: No one.
1: Oh my God.
2: No one wants to be a donkey. Do you know what I mean?
1: Like, no, obviously, mate.
2: It's
1: but
2: real
1: it's not
2: bottom
1: clever.
2: Of the food
1: it's not
2: chain.
1: Funny.
2: Okay,
1: it's not funny. It's not a good PG insult. 131065. If you've got a good one that you like using,
2: I'll give you one.
1: Yeah,
2: now, this is. It's not like a word, but I think this hits. And I've used it a couple of times. It's still new to me, so it's feeling a bit weird out of the mouth. So just know that I'm working on the delivery.
1: Mm.
2: But I go, oh, mate, you couldn't hit water if you fell out of a boat.
1: Oh, no.
2: Annalise,
1: you're in such an easy crowd with these ones. Why are you saying these are the most basic insults?
2: I think that lands.
1: Yes.
2: I think that works.
1: You know the one that, again, these can be the one-worders or they can be a little bit of a sentence.
2: Yeah.
1: One of the ones that I like to keep under my belt for any sort of verbal stoush with you know, someone that I need to watch my words around.
2: Yes.
1: Say, if you're any simpler, you'd need to be watered twice a week.
2: I'm following.
1: Let's go to Ali.
2: Can you explain?
1: Ali. Well, because you're a plant. You're not a sentient being. You haven't got a brain. Let's go to Alex.
2: But we need water as well as humans.
1: No, you need to be watered twice a week, you know. Alex.
3: Yes, how are you?
1: Hey.
2: Good, Alex.
1: What's
2: your PG insult, Alex?
3: Whenever my siblings are singing a song, I am always curious and I say, who's singing? And say, they say Keith Urban or Luke Combs, and I say, well, let's keep it that way.
1: Classic. It's a classic. What a bird.
2: Brutal, Alex.
1: What a bird.
2: That hurts.
1: That one still stings.
2: That's in the league.
1: It still stings, that one. Yeah. Very good, Alex. You can have yourself a double pass to go and see Supergirl, mate, for that one. That was awesome.
2: That is good gear.
1: Enjoy. From the DC Universe comes a fearless and flawed champion on an epic mission. Supergirl is only in cinemas June 25. Hey, we're going to take your calls up next. Best PG insults, more Supergirl ticks for the best ones. 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
2: What about
1: a guy's been found to find $1,000 for calling the coach of the Moroccan football team a donkey?
2: And if you're going to get fined, you needed better than donkey.
1: Donkey seems very entry level.
2: What's the one I was thinking of before? I've completely lost it. I can't believe it. You're about as handy as teats on a bull. You heard that one?
1: Yes.
2: I think that's a ripper.
1: As useless. Useless.
2: Oh, is that
1: right?
2: Yeah.
1: You're as useful as tits on a bull is what you normally say.
2: Do you say tits?
1: Yes, you do.
2: I didn't want to say tits. I've changed it to teats because I thought you were family friendly.
1: I did notice that. Jonty's text through 14 13 106 5. That was childlike.
2: I was clean. I was being clean.
1: You're in the toilet, mate. You're in the toilet. Jonty said, you son of a motherless goat is his favourite PG insult, which I think is a cracker.
2: It looked good out of the mouth when you said it.
1: Tracy has texted through 0429 131065. I'm fat. I can lose weight. You're ugly.
2: Oh, yeah, no, I've heard that one. That's brutal. Let's go to Kerry Ann here. Kerry Ann, you've got a PG insult here.
3: Yeah. My eldest boy's 30 this week. My middle one's 26. So when they were younger and used to obviously annoy the shit out of each other and couldn't drop the F-bomb or the C-bomb or anything like that, obviously. So he would say to his brother, "You're just a turkey with feathers coming out of its mouth." And it sounds silly, but it was hilarious when he was younger. And still to this day, years later, when they're annoying each other, we still say it to each other.
1: You're a turkey with feathers coming out of his mouth.
3: Coming out of its mouth.
2: And so, Kerry Ann, it makes no sense.
1: No,
3: it was hilarious when he was little, and we just do it as a running family joke.
1: Good on you, Kerry Ann. Very good.
2: Good on you, Kerry Ann. I like turkey.
1: You turkey. Turkey's really good.
2: You're carrying on like a turkey.
1: Behaving like a dill.
2: Oh,
1: dill gets thrown around.
2: Pork chop.
1: Yeah, you're carrying on like a pork chop.
2: Pork chop.
1: Yeah, definitely.
2: What about peanut?
1: Yeah, you peanut. You're an idiot.
2: You peanut.
1: You're a peanut. Peanut's strong.
2: Yeah,
1: carrying on like a pork chop, I don't mind.
2: Mum used to pork chop.
1: I got pork chop quite a bit.
2: Oh.
1: Pork chop. What was that, Annalise?
4: No pork.
1: No pork. I'm not eating pork at the moment. They're very clever animals. Olivia on 131065. Olivia.
5: How are we doing, boys?
2: Good, Olivia.
1: Now, your job, you need PG insults at your job, is that right?
5: I sure do. I work in early education, so I've got a handful.
2: Oh, yeah, okay. What's your best, Olivia?
5: But I've got two for you. First one's a classic, which is sugar honey iced tea.
1: Oh, that's a great one.
2: Sugar honey iced tea.
1: Yeah, sugar honey iced tea.
2: Oh, yeah, yeah.
5: Nice. And then your second one is you're an absolute noodle.
1: Yeah, noodle.
2: I like noodle.
1: I also like crumpet. I throw crumpet around a little bit. Spanner is a classic.
2: Yeah, spanner.
1: He's classic. a bit of a spanner.
2: Yeah, like that.
1: Got some great texts flying in here, Woods. First of all, to Tim from Indro. Dipstick was a classic back in the day.
2: Classic, yeah.
1: Or saying you're a stale ham sandwich of a person.
2: Oh, that feels harsh.
1: Yeah, that felt harsh.
2: You save that for one when you really mean it, I reckon.
1: You're a stale Sam Hamwich for sure.
2: Ham, not Sam.
1: You're calling me ugly. You look like a kicked-in biscuit, somebody's texted in.
2: Oh, face like a chewed minty.
1: Face like a dropped meat pie was a big one.
2: Yeah. I think leave the faces alone, though.
1: I think they start to get vindictive, doesn't it?
2: Yeah.
1: Nincompoop.
2: Oh, nincompoop is fun.
1: Is good.
2: Just fun to say. Let's go to Chris here. Chris.
1: Yes.
2: What's your PG insult, mate?
6: Oh, gee, you're as smart as you are handsome.
2: Ah, see what you've done there?
1: Oh, it's layered.
2: See what you've done there?
1: It's layered.
2: There's a second there where I go, I think you're calling me smart, but then I realise you're going for me double.
1: Yes, that's right. It's a good one, Chris. Very good, very good.
2: It's clever. So it's a head scratcher.
1: I've got a couple of other texts I've got to get to here, Woods. I'm sorry.
2: Go on, fire them off.
1: Hayley has texted through 0429 131065. She said, "You're like a lighthouse in the middle of the desert. Bright, but not a lot of use."
2: Yeah, very good.
1: Not bad.
2: Yeah, very good.
1: Not bad. Very Scott good. Says you're as useless as an ashtray on a motorbike.
2: Oh, good.
1: Now, that's better than your rude one that you used before. Someone's just text through, no name, sucker fart.
2: That feels a bit naughty. I don't know if that's PG.
1: It's sucker fart.
2: No, I know.
1: Sucker fart.
2: No, I know, but, you know.
1: Sucker fart.
2: Sucker fart. And it just sounds really dirty.
1: Right on the line.
2: Yeah.
1: Peter, when someone's standing in your way, you say, "You a window? You might be a pain, but you're not see-through." Oh, my God. That's so bad.
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4: Battle of the Gens!
5: So we've got our producer Annalise in the studio here who is Gen Z.
6: Yeah.
5: And I mean, for mine, I mean, I know I'm biased here.
1: Painful at the moment.
6: I feel that.
1: Yeah, but what's going on there?
6: I don't know, but like here.
1: It's just, there's a bit of an energy.
6: Yeah. It's a bit of like just live life.
5: Oh, God.
1: God, you have that back as well.
5: Just live life.
1: Oh. What's going on?
5: To be honest with you, I'm just detecting nerves because it does feel like you are letting down your generation a little bit.
6: I know. I feel like I've done bad every week.
5: I just think you haven't done bad every week, but it feels like since we've hit on hugely popular songs in the late 90s, early 2000s, you really lose your way a little bit.
6: Yeah, but I thought that I was really good. It's quite a humbling experience.
1: Yeah, yeah. For someone that called themselves the music master on air.
5: Last week. After not knowing a Beatles song and not knowing Elton John's Candle in the Wind, you still called yourself the music master?
6: I know, because I've been doing research. Like, I'd been listening to, like...
1: Do we play the Nickelback audio? I mean, just as a reminder.
6: And this is where I went to school. Most of the time I had better things to do. Oh, my God. Every memory of looking.
5: You
6: missed it!
5: Okay.
6: Oh, that's just a hard
5: But you've been doing your research. So if you've been doing your research, a huge Australian band announced that they're getting back together.
6: Is that right?
5: Today.
6: Oh, no.
5: It's for the Red Hot Summer Tour.
6: No. Oh, Red Hot Chili Peppers.
1: No.
5: I said Australian band.
6: Oh, okay. So I know what the Red Hot Summer Tour is. It's like a rock tour across Australia.
5: Okay, so
6: been
5: who's,
6: to it once.
5: Who's the huge Australian band that announced they're getting together?
6: Oh, God, do you know together? What? I feel like I did research this morning when I was reading the news and I skipped straight over it. Okay, big band and who has, is it like, so 90s and 2000s band
5: earlier.
1: No, it's all of them.
5: Bit earlier.
6: I just saw a photo and I saw Kiss.
1: Iconic Australian rock band.
6: Okay. Well, I'd just go say Akadaka.
1: No, ACDC. No.
6: ACDC.
1: No.
5: They've stayed together.
6: Big band, rock band.
1: Yeah.
5: Yeah. Boys Light Up.
6: Boys Light Up.
5: Who sings that?
6: Gosh, I don't know. Okay. I'd say.
1: And Boys Light Up.
6: Boys Light Up. Boy, light up. I know that song, but I don't know who sings it.
1: Okay. Let's.
5: Do you know the band Australian Crawl?
6: No.
5: You don't? You do? You really? You'd never heard of Australian Crawl?
1: Well, you knew the Boys Light Up.
6: Yeah, I know the song. That's what I'm telling you. I know the music.
1: Play a bit of the Boys Light Up. Let's get her in the mood for what it could be. And then we're going to play you, and then you're going to try and sing one of their songs, which you should definitely know.
6: Okay. Boys Light Up.
5: You know that.
6: I'm big on this song.
5: Okay, so I think given that you
7: huge
5: know.
7: Huge on it.
5: If you know,
6: your boys light up, light up,
1: yeah,
6: light
1: perfect, all over it.
5: And if you know the music, their biggest song, which I think Will, you were saying before, this went all around the world,
1: an international hit, absolutely.
6: Okay. Is that right?
5: So you're gonna sing the karaoke of it right now. So we're gonna have
6: right
5: a backing
6: now.
5: Track there. You can see the lines in front of you. I think you'll pick it up pretty quickly.
6: Okay.
5: I think we're going from just before the chorus.
1: Yeah,
5: is
1: we're
5: that
1: giving
5: right,
1: you the
5: Johnny?
1: Easiest bit. Yeah, just give you the chorus. We'll just
5: everyone
1: the chorus.
5: Knows this.
6: You don't like that kind of behavior. She don't like that kind of behavior. So throw down your guns. Don't be so reckless.
1: Beautiful.
6: Throw down your guns.
8: What's American?
1: Beautiful.
6: Don't be so reckless. Don't be so reckless.
1: Yeah. All right, we've got more Battle of the Gens up next on Will and Woody. She's ice cold, just where we like it. She's ice cold.
8: Throw down your gun.
1: It's Gen Z at a peak, guys.
8: Why?
1: It's Gen Z, peak Gen Z.
8: Why'd you go American?
1: Enjoy it. Enjoy it. It's going to be great. The Invisalign is in. She's had chapped lips for a year. She's going to be singing again up next. Will and Woody.
9: 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Will and Woody driving you home.
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3: Leave Benny alone!
4: It's Will and Woody's Battle of the Gens!
2: Now, worth mentioning here, was you and I are both millennials. So, yes. You know, and we are steadfast in the belief that the millennials are still tied to the zeitgeist. I think we kind of got a foot in either camp. We know what the kids are doing. Mm-hmm. We're across it. We don't necessarily engage with it, but we're across it.
5: We could if we wanted to.
2: The boomers, we're across what they're doing as well. Gen Z, as though it's largely a head-in-the-sand approach. If you're not their age, if you're not part of them, they don't want to know about you.
5: That's exactly right.
2: So I think it's tragic. Don't you need to put your hand up?
6: You've got a microphone. I would just like to say, would you guys like me to throw you one, or would you like to keep your head in the sand?
2: We've done that, and it wasn't that funny. We got some feedback.
5: I just want to focus on your generation.
2: No one likes it.
5: I think your generation likes the attention as well. We're finding that through social media and stuff.
7: Millennials suck. Okay. Thank you.
5: That's savage from outside. But we're going to focus back on the music.
2: Not clever either. That's the other thing.
7: You're old and you have terrible style.
2: That was our...
5: Whoa.
2: They're our insults.
5: We are both serving you-know-what today.
2: Yes, we are.
5: All right.
2: Yes. Use your own terminology against them.
5: See what I did there?
2: That's right.
5: See what I did there?
2: Yeah, no, the boys couldn't be hotter. I think everyone knows that.
5: Exactly.
2: All right, now.
5: I've got a pretty cool tan at the moment. Anyway.
2: That's absolutely.
5: Yeah, man, it's boxy.
6: It's a white t-shirt. It's boxy style.
2: It is boxy.
5: Boxy style.
2: Yeah, it's Wrangler. I'm saying that.
5: Wrangler's coming back. Anyway, don't you yuck my yum.
2: It's a boxy Wrangler. Yeah. How dare you?
5: Boxy Wrangler, boxy style.
2: All right, now. He's got the whip as well. He's got a bit of a whip.
5: What's your hair?
2: I'm whipping the hair.
5: It's the textured mullet.
2: Okay, let's get it. We're making it sounding worse and worse. We need to stop.
5: Focus on her.
2: The torch is on you.
5: Yeah,
2: I'm sorry.
5: Why'd you come for me?
2: Because when someone starts torching you, I get sucked in.
5: Yeah,
2: I enjoy
5: your jumper has cotton balls on it.
2: I enjoy it. Sorry. It pills. It's a natural pill.
5: It's too much. You look like a grandfather. All right, now let's focus on Annalise. Put your gun down.
2: I'm not going for you. No, I didn't. I just said you got the whip going on.
6: Ow.
2: All right, now.
6: God, it didn't take much to bring down the empire just then.
2: No, hang on, we're fine.
5: No, that's a fair
2: we're
5: point.
2: Fine. We're fine. We're doing very, very well.
5: That was just
2: well,
5: banter. That was just banter.
2: That was millennials. So that's the other thing about millennials. Yeah. We can have a bit of banter. We move on.
5: We move on.
2: Yeah, exactly we're done right. there.
6: Right.
2: You guys, God, I'd have to have a meeting with HR. All right, now.
5: The grudges they hold, Will.
2: Oh, ridiculous.
5: Now, music.
2: Petty,
5: now,
2: passive people.
5: Music.
2: Yes.
5: We found a hole in your knowledge, and that is of huge songs in the 90s and 2000s. We kind of stitched up before with an Australian crawl song, which is probably 70s or 80s.
2: Yes.
5: But Wilbur.
2: Yes, these are World Cup themed songs. Not sure if you're across that. I feel like Gen Z's got its head in the sand re-World Cup as well. Not across it. That's right, Annalise.
6: Right.
2: The first song here is from a man who knows the World Cup very, very well. The one, the only Ricky Martin should know this very well.
6: I think I know this one. I'm pretty sure I should know this one.
2: Oh,
5: good energy.
2: Oh, wow, here she goes.
5: Good energy.
2: Wow.
6: God, I know what you're doing here. You're trying to get me to sing like
2: here
6: Ricky.
2: Here we go, Annalise. Here we go.
6: She's in just a worst black cat and a voodoo doll. I feel a premonition. That's what's going to make me fall.
5: Good movement too, Annalise. Good.
6: Thank you. Can we get the shoulders in?
2: Fire.
6: She's into new sensations, new nicks in the candlelight. She's got a new addiction for every day.
2: Here we go. Key change.
6: She'll make you take your clothes off and go dancing in the rain.
2: Yeah,
6: thank you, Shrek. She'll make you live like crazy life, but she'll take away your pain.
2: She's got a
6: bullet in your brain. Upside, inside out. She's in the beat out. Look.
2: No, she's absolutely clocked. She's clocked. Very good. Wow. I mean, that was impressive.
6: Wow,
5: great rendition.
6: Really nervous.
2: That was impressive. No, you found something there.
5: You really started moving. You were finger pointing as well.
2: Great work. The hands.
6: Well done.
2: The hips.
6: Shrek.
2: The voice. You did really well. Oh, that's such a shame.
6: Yeah.
2: Classic Gen Z.
6: Shrek.
5: You did that thing as well where you held a fake microphone when you have a microphone in front of you.
6: I didn't want to wreck the audio.
2: Okay. Now we've got another World Cup classic.
5: Okay. Yep, yep, yep.
2: From another star of the World Cup, performed at the opening ceremony at the World Cup.
6: Wow, this is very, you've gone very easy on me today.
2: Oh, this is an easy one for you.
6: Ladies up in here tonight. No, it's not. You've gone very easy on me today.
2: Oh, this is an easy one for you.
6: Ladies up in here tonight. No, it's not.

0: girl.
1: She's still going.
0: I can see your body moving, and it's driving me like crazy.
1: Okay.
0: I didn't
1: know
0: what was such a deal till I saw you dancing. That's when I walk up on the dance floor. Nobody can ignore the way you move your body, girl. And everybody's so inspected. But you right and left it, you can make keep on shaking it. I never really knew you could dance like that.
1: Are you
0: getting
1: too far?
0: Tomasulama.
2: Bonita. Sing.
0: Mikasa.
2: Shakira, Shakira. Oh, wow.
1: What was the first line? What was the first line? I don't know.
2: She tried to do the MC bit at the start, which was really
1: ladies
2: good.
1: Up in here.
2: Ladies. Hey, text us your feedback. What do you think of Annalise? Very good. Annalise, I'm going to give you both wins there. Well done.
0: Thank you.
1: Great effort.
2: The great part about doing it this way is that even if you know the song, the tragedy is then in your singing, which we're all rewarded.
0: Yeah,
2: it's
0: I
2: really
0: feel
2: great.
0: Like I'm owed some singing lessons.
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0: Will and Woody, you're either up early, up late. Either way, we're here. This is just some good gear.
1: And you're probably wondering to yourself, like, do I go to bed now? Like, if I go to sleep now, I'm probably still getting 4 to 5. Or hours of sleep, that is. Mm. Or do we just enjoy our best bits and just, I mean, enjoy a beautiful sunrise? We're with you until the sunrise. Oh, but okay, we're there with you half the way. And then, you know, from that point on, it's all uphill, baby. You'll get there.
0: Yeah. I don't know if I've ever, like, if a radio show has ever made me, like, skip sleep.

0: Well, let me tell you.
1: Do you know what I mean? Like, no, this would have to be scintillating.
0: And it is.
1: Is it?
0: Mm-hmm.
1: I haven't checked the edits.
0: I don't know what we're doing, but I know that it's scintillating. Okay. It's you and me.
1: It's Will and Woody.
0: Get to the sunrise, baby.
1: Will and Woody.

0: up early. It's Will and Woody keeping you up.
1: I'm going to headline this again by saying that you might be going to jail. Not here, overseas. It's just because I tried to do something today which wasn't my lane. As a business partnership, we've both got our buckets. All right? And I'm going to say all of the organisation and admin stuff,
2: yep,
1: very much in your bucket.
2: Yes.
1: But today, I stepped up, baby.
3: I mean, you shocked us all last night. Sexy Das pulled me in for a bit of a serious chat last night. Yeah. He said, Will, I need your help with this. There's some business stuff I need a hand with.
1: Yes.
3: Can I liaise with you on this? And I said, oh, look, I'd love to, Das. I've got to go. The kids are at home.
1: Yeah,
3: I said,
1: the dentist too.
3: And then tomorrow I'd love to as well, but I'm meant to be going and get this filling at the dentist, so I haven't got time in the morning. You, standing there with your fluoro shin guards on that you put on your arms.
1: Yeah.
3: Fluoro arm covers.
1: Yeah, well, I'm on the road, mate. Safe is sexy. Sexy is safe.
3: You put your hand up. We all saw it because your arm was fluoro.
1: Can't miss me. Can't miss me.
3: And you're like, boys, I can come in tomorrow and do a bit of admin for you. And I said, Woods. I was shocked.
1: Yeah.
3: I was shocked. I don't think that's what Das wanted, but
1: no one wanted it.
3: At the end of the day, I was like, yeah, Woods, that'd be great.
1: I'm going to be honest. It was one of those offers where, you know, when you're at someone's house for dinner and you say, do you want a hand with the dishes? And you never expect them to say yes.
3: Yeah.
1: That happened. And I couldn't believe you said, yeah.
3: Well, I couldn't.
1: I'll trust you with some serious admin.
3: Well, what I did say to you is, here's the accountant's number. Just have her on the phone the whole time. Okay. I'm sure you'll sort it out.
1: Yes. Let's kick off with that.
3: Okay, great.
1: I did come into work early today to go and do this very serious admin stuff. It's just about the company and tax stuff. It's all pretty serious stuff.
3: Mm.
1: So I called our accountant, Sam.
3: Yeah.
1: Didn't get onto her.
3: Oh, dear.
1: Sent her a text. She hasn't responded. Still hasn't responded.
3: I think once she's so exhausted by you at the end of tax return time that she just stops answering your calls.
1: She gets a lot of funny deduction requests from me, which she says actually gives her a laugh, but it's a lot of work. Anyway, so I was like, do you know what, Das? We can do it. We can do it. And we had the Claude, the AI, and I was like, we'll just with the help of AI, we'll just get through this. Anyway, mate, I'm going to be honest. It was a big, serious thing talking about our organization, what it's actually classified as, like what is our entity, went with partnership, don't even know what that means. And then there was all sorts of like
3: it's proprietary limited.
1: Yeah, so we were, I mean, sexy, just jump in any moment here, sexy, but because we did this together.
4: Wow. Filling it like a US tax kind of.
3: Yeah. But I told you which form to click.
1: Yeah, we clicked that, but there was almost that opened Pandora's box.
3: All right.
1: Like the first click was the easy part.
3: Yep.
1: And then we were in a world of pain.
3: Okay.
1: So anyway, we're going through and then it was asking us questions like, are you part of a tax treaty?
4: Do you agree with like Article 12, 9 of the...
1: Yeah.
4: That kind of stuff.
3: Well, just yes.
1: Well, that's what... Oh, mate, great. This is exactly what we were thinking.
3: Yeah.
1: We were like, yeah, we're part of the tax treaty. Yeah, we're part of that. And then, you know, there was all sorts of TIN. We had to give a TIN.
4: Yeah, what's that? Who knows?
1: Well, we just gave the ABN. So we were like, I reckon, you want a number? Here's a number.
3: Mm-hmm.
1: Anyway, this went on, and it basically got to a point where, you know, in those serious legal documents, it starts, you know, asking you the serious stuff where it's like, you know, do you guarantee that this is the truth and the honest and you're ticking this and you're absurd, blah, blah, blah, blah, blah.
3: Yeah.
1: All of that. And we did sexy jump in any moment.
4: Yeah, so.
1: And we were wondering, like, oh, maybe we should wait and send the paperwork to the accountant and make sure it's all right. Yeah. We had that moment, didn't we, sexy?
4: Yeah, we did. But then we realised, you know, we've got to get up early, do the work.
1: Yeah. Because we want to start, you know, we want to action this.
3: Yeah.
1: So I was like, let's just say tick and all good. And so tick, tick, tick, tick, tick.
3: Yeah.
1: And then right at the end, I'm going to show you a photo because I took a photo of it. Right at the end, basically says, by clicking submit below, I acknowledge that I'm electronically agreeing to blah, blah, blah. Under penalties of perjury.
3: Great. All sounds good.
1: Ticked it, and then it said full legal name. William McMahon.
3: Oh. Why did you do that?
4: Can I just say that the penalty is 5 years prison and $100,000 USD.
3: Is that right?
1: William McMahon.
3: Why did you do that?
1: Because I'm a coward.
3: I've got children.
1: So do I.
3: Did you submit the form?
1: Yeah, mate. That's in. It's pending.
4: Under submission. Under review.
1: We're really confident, though, that we've done it right.
0: It's Will and Woody. Will and Woody for the drive home.
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0: keeping you up.
1: Ward's a bit of a strange story, this one.
2: It's totally
1: wild. Any warnings? Any warnings?
2: If you've got any trauma around chainsaws, probably tune out. It's very specific, but maybe you've got a thing with chainsaws. I'd tune out just for 5 minutes or so now, because this is pretty hectic stuff with a chainsaw. So before I get to the audio, because there is some audio of the incident, there was just two neighbours having a dispute over the location of bins out the front of the house. Okay, we've got Jolon here.
1: Jolon?
2: No, it's J-O-L-O-N. Jolon? Jolon? Jolon. Jolon, Jolon. Anyway, so Jolon, she's unhappy. Jolon's unhappy that Danielle, her next door neighbour, keeps putting her bins over the shared driveway. She's really angry about that.
1: Because okay? She can't get the car out?
2: That's it.
1: Is it bin day?
2: It's bin day. So the bins are at the front, but she's like, Danielle, stop putting the bins on the shared driveway. Okay. Anyway.
1: I put my bins on my neighbour's driveway on bin day.
2: Well, be careful, mate, because you never know what the neighbour will do. And wait till you hear what Danielle does.
1: Oh, surely it was Jolon with the chainsaw.
2: No.
1: Oh, is that right?
2: Jolon.
1: Wow, everyone's money was on Jolon.
2: Yeah. I had to double down on the story and go, are we sure it wasn't Jolon who went? No. Jolon made the first step, though. Jolon chained Danielle's bins to a tree. So pretty aggressive move. She's like, well, if you're not going to move your bins, I will chain your bins to a tree.
1: That's a lot.
2: Right?
1: That's a lot.
2: Danielle sees this, gets a chainsaw, and then comes out of her house with chainsaw, threatens Jolon, and then is obviously threatening to chop down the tree to release her bins.
1: Wow.
2: We've got some audio of the moment.
1: Oh, you're kidding.
2: No, not kidding.
3: Stop! Stop!
4: You're in my face.
3: Should the chainsaw waving it around her. I genuinely thought my mum was going to walk out and find me dead.
4: Move the bin and we can put the car in.
2: Thanks to A Current Affair for that beautiful audio there.
1: I was
2: there.
1: Going to say, is it a reenactment or something?
2: Nah, well, Jolon's doing an interview about it. You heard Jolon talking there.
1: Yeah.
2: She thought, you know, mum
1: was
2: going to
1: see it. Who was filming?
2: I think the chainsaw woman, Danielle.
1: She filmed herself with the chainsaw.
2: She's got chainsaw in one
1: impressive.
2: Hand, phone with the other.
1: That's impressive.
2: Because she thinks she's in the right, strangely enough, despite the fact that she's threatening people with a chainsaw.
1: Cool.
2: Now, Wilbur.
1: She
2: films.
1: Wow. Yeah. Okay. No more questions.
2: I think you just never really know who you're living next to.
1: Oh, they both filmed it.
2: They both filmed it. Did that. Okay. A bit of a dual filming situation.
1: It's 2026, guys.
2: Everyone's got a camera.
1: I wouldn't get my phone out if someone came at me with a chainsaw.
2: You would get your phone out?
1: No.
2: Oh, but like it will help in a court of law. Anyway, you never really know who you're living next to. So 131065, I want to throw this out there. Do you live next to a weirdo?
1: Mm.
2: And maybe it's not directly next door. Maybe it's just someone like a couple of doors down or across the street. But did you just start seeing a couple of things that made you realise, there's a neighbor, there's a weirdo in the area. Going to have to be careful.
1: How weird? Like, we're not talking like properly weird.
2: No, nothing like serious. Serious or creepy. I'm not going down creep. Just weird.
1: Just a bit strange.
2: Yeah, exactly.
1: Yeah, for sure.
2: I'll give you an example, which maybe flirts with creep, but I don't think it does. I was 14 years old living at the family home, and one night, 14 or 15 years old,
1: wow.
2: And one night I came home at the same time as a girl who lived like a couple of doors down.
1: Yeah.
2: She was older.
1: Yeah.
2: Okay. She goes, oh, hey, how are you going? How was your night? And I was like, yeah, it's really good. And she goes, oh, do you want to come into my place?
1: Your neighbour said that?
2: Yeah.
1: Your 13-year-old neighbour?
2: No, she's older.
1: Oh, she's older.
2: She's old. She was like, I reckon she might have been 18.
1: Okay.
2: And I'm 14.
1: Okay.
2: Okay. She goes, do you want to come into my house?
1: Yeah.
2: And I was like, yeah, sure.
1: Yeah.
2: Go in there. She just got changed in front of me and then said, you can go home.
1: Wow.
2: That's weird.
1: Well, that stayed
2: that's,
1: with you.
2: Well, bloody oath it did. That's
1: it was a strange
2: weird
1: story.
2: Behaviour.
1: Weird behaviour.
2: It's weird. It's a weird neighbour.
1: It's a weird neighbour. It's a weird, strange story. Annalise, what do you think of that story?
5: It's a bit weird.
2: It's weird, right?
5: A bit weird.
1: But I don't think they all need to be like that. They don't need to be of a sexual nature.
2: Well, Tommy's got one which goes away from a sexual nature.
6: Yeah, we used to see a guy who just used to walk around everywhere backwards.
2: Did you ever find out why he was walking backwards?
6: No, I think it was always in the dead of night. He would just be walking backwards for some reason. Maybe better for his calves or something.
2: Yeah, maybe hamstrings if you had to pick a body part which would be good for. It's a skill. It's definitely a skill. Walking backwards, you'd bump into things.
1: Now, Joe's written in here, the Claremont serial killer lived down the road from her in Perth. Is that like everyone in Perth would say that though?
0: I kid you not. Oh, it's like a street from Mum and Dad's.
1: Oh, so we're a street. Now we've gone from down the road.
0: But down the road's a street, mate.
1: It's a street. So not on the same road.
0: Shout out Q now.
1: Not on the same road.
0: X105.
1: So he's strange though. We've got some pretty sick stuff going on, Woods, apart from Button Pusher Tommy.
2: That's perfect.
1: He's just walking backwards.
2: That's perfect.
1: That's a perfect call. We don't want serial killer and we don't want young girls getting changed in front of you. We just want weird.
2: Hang on, she was older than me. Stop making it seem like the other way around.
1: We don't want them to be of a sexual nature.
2: Well, nothing.
1: We just want them strange.
2: There was nothing sexual though, Will. She just got changed and then I went home.
1: You can text us.
2: It was that's why it's weird.
1: You're sounding strange.
2: I didn't do anything.
1: I know, mate, but you're sounding weird.
2: Didn't even get a drink of water.
1: Calm down.
2: I was parched.
1: You need one right now.
2: I was
1: 0429.
2: Just got changed.
1: 13 1065.
2: Just saw a silhouette.
1: 0429 13 1065.
2: We never spoke again.
1: If you have a weird name, stop talking.
2: Never spoke
1: again. 13 1065.
2: I never saw her again.
1: Do you live next to
2: her
1: a
2: house
1: weirdo?
2: Disappeared.
1: We'll take the calls up next.
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3: Why don't you sneak them in throughout the calls?
1: Well, I've got a great one here from Kylie. Hey, boys, love the show. My retired neighbour mows his lawn at 7:30 p.m. nightly.
3: Not that late.
1: Well.
3: Not that, in daylight saving, that's
1: text,
3: still.
1: Thanks for the text, Kylie, because I've just realised, Woods, like, your neighbours would think that you're very weird given that you barbecue vegetables every morning at 8 a.m.
3: That's fair.
1: Can you imagine the conversation with them? Yeah. They're like, is he barbecuing first thing in the morning again?
3: Yeah. That'd be strange.
1: Strange. Really? Well, you live right next to Bickers as well. She might think you're a bit strange.
3: I don't think the food smell would waft to her house. She lives, you know, at least 200 metres away. But we could ask her. Let's go to Kiera. Kiera?
4: Kiera.
1: I think it's just Kiera.
3: Bugger.
1: I think it's just Kiera.
3: Kiera, you had a weird neighbour.
4: Yes, when I was very young, so about 35 to 40 years ago, my babysitter's next-door neighbour, I don't know why, but he dug out his whole front yard, all the grass and everything, and basically replaced it with horse manure that, as an adult, it probably would have been knee-deep, and as a kid, it would have been a lot more. And on one occasion, I drew the short straw and had to retrieve a tennis ball from over the fence, and little six-year-old me ended up thigh-deep in horse shit.
1: Wow. Nice finish to a call. Thanks, Kiera.
3: I think what Kiera has identified there is that was clearly a defence. Like a moat to a castle, Will, I think he was thinking, I'm going to cover my front yard in poop so no one can ever get to my door.
1: Yes.
3: And Kiera went for it, though, and hats off to Kiera.
1: Good on you, Kiera. Some great texts coming through here. Yep. My neighbour only comes out at night. When I say nighttime, I mean 1 a.m.
3: Oh.
1: 0429131065. Another great text here.
3: Yeah.
1: A neighbour three doors down rides his bike at 1 a.m. Might be the same guy. She's written a door on a leash.
3: Yeah.
1: It must be a dog on a leash.
3: I mean, door on a leash would be very strange behaviour.
1: A door on a leash. Dog on a leash. And then another woman here, Jenna, who's text 0429131065. And she said, there's been some complaints around my neighbourhood, Griffin, that someone has been taking dumps on the side.
3: Poo jogger.
1: On the side of the road.
3: That's a thing. People get a thrill out of it. The poo joggers. Let's go to Nadia here on 131065. Nadia,
5: how are you?
3: I'm good, Nadia. I'm loving these stories.
5: This is funny because when you were talking about the bins before, it reminded me of what I'm dealing with. My neighbour, she's a few doors down, but when it's bin night, and my bin's always overflowing because I've got young kids and I've always got an overflowing bin. If I need to use, someone else's bin, as we do, we sometimes put our rubbish in our neighbour's bin.
3: It's totally fair enough, Nadia.
5: I think so, but she's put a note on my front door saying, Nadia, do not put your rubbish in my bin. Yeah. And then I did it the other night and she put it back in my bin and my bin was overflowing that all the crows and everything were there because she was adamant again to not use her bin.
1: There you go, bin wars. They're rife. The bin wars are rife.
3: Hell.
1: The bin wars are rife.
3: Nadia's made a good point, though. I think I was literally, I walked down to the end of my street to go and dump rubbish in other people's bin the other night. Just to find space. Do you know what I mean?
1: Why did you go to the end of the street?
3: Well, because
1: just a normal thing. Just ask your neighbour.
3: No, but I checked all the neighbours' bins.
1: All full.
3: All of them.
1: Was it green waste?
3: Nah, recycling. Everyone's going through a lot of cardboard at the moment. So you just got to. I get Remy getting my daughter out there.
1: Why is everyone going through cardboard?
3: I don't know, mate. Everyone's getting the Amazon deliveries. I don't know what's going on.
1: Right. So you went to the other end of the street to drop off.
3: I'll get my daughter because your daughter's a great little shield.
1: Yeah, of course. Use her as a shield. I've got some great texts here. Would you like to go to Judy?
3: If it's a great text, we'll finish on the text. Okay. Judy, you had a weird neighbour.
6: I had a weird neighbour. He's no longer with us anymore.
3: Okay.
6: He used to jump out fences and turn the power off in the middle of the night.
1: Strange.
3: That's funny.
1: That's also pretty terrifying, Judy. That's scary.
6: Went on for a couple of weeks until the police carted him off. So.
1: Yeah, that's scary. Oh, that's almost scary. Like a precursor to him robbing you, I would have thought.
2: Well, eventually he was caught walking up and down the street with an axe in his hand. So,
1: whoa.
3: That escalated, yeah. Judy.
1: Whoa, Judy.
2: Yeah,
3: that escalated.
1: Wow, 0 to 100 there. All right, let's go through a couple of other fun ones here, mate. 0429131065. Yeah. Obviously trained by the producers to stop the story at power off. We asked the extra question.
3: Yeah, we did.
1: So, my weird neighbour has the strangest lunchtime routine. Around midday, he wheels a little office chair out into his driveway, walks up and down a few times wearing nothing but a shirt and his undies. Then he sits down in the wheelie chair and starts throwing bread to the birds. He's trained a whole flock of pigeons to gather around him. So there he is, sitting in an office chair in his shirt and his undies, with pigeons practically at his feet like some sort of bird king. He does it every day. It's one of the most bizarre things I have ever seen. That's one text.
3: I love that.
1: We're going to bring it home here. This is my favourite of the texts today.
3: Okay.
1: You can always text us 0429131065.
3: We love the text.
1: We love the text.
3: Them. Yeah.
1: The house across from my family home, there was an older man who would do what I would suspect was some form of Tai Chi, but with a chicken in each hand. Real live chickens in each hand. And they were oddly calm. I think we...
3: the chicken man!
1: It's Thai chicken.
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0: Replacing snores with laughs. 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
1: So the soccer is on at the moment, the World Cup. It's awesome, and truly awesome.
2: It
1: is
2: Australia.
1: My favourite sporting event every time it comes around every 4 years. You're very much riding on the coattails this year, normally ragging on soccer.
2: I hate soccer usually, so boring. But when we beat Turkey on Sunday, I am in for this. Saturday, 5 a.m. against the US. Pumped.
1: The really cool thing about it, and it is kind of awesome, is that we're all from a country in some respect. And so even if you don't, it's such a basic game to watch. You can just feel triggered watching it. Immediately you're just like, oh, I get it. They got to put the ball in the net. Doesn't matter if you haven't seen soccer before. You're just like, all of a sudden you see them score a goal. It's arguably the most euphoric sporting feeling I think you can have watching sport. In my house, my partner, Sam, is Dutch.
2: Yes, of course. Oh.
1: Yes. So interestingly.
2: Issue.
1: So Max is now our daughter, our four-year-old daughter is now at an age where she can go, this is the team I want to barrack for. And she's kind of, so the last time this became an issue was the Summer Olympics. But that was now, Paris was what, 2 years ago?
2: 3 years ago.
1: So Max wasn't really aware of like teams or who she should go for, or even that there was sport on the TV.
2: Yeah, sure.
1: Now it's like, oh, wow. There's a sporting contest and mummy's country's playing and daddy's country's playing.
2: Stupidly, you missed the Socceroos on Sunday because you went Cirque du Soleil. You idiot. That was your one chance.
1: Well, she wanted to go to Cirque du Soleil, to be fair. And it wasn't Cirque du Soleil at all. It was Cirque du Soleil. Awesome.
2: Nice retort.
1: It was good. It was great. But we got home. I rewatched it and she watched it with me. I explained, these are the Socceroos. Okay. Yeah, we had an amazing win. I was pumped up. She's watching me. She was like, wow.
2: So Australia, surely she's going for Australia.
1: My country. Wow. This is awesome. Yes, surely. You would think. But then the next morning, the Netherlands were playing at 6 a.m. Sam woke up before me, smuggled Max out of her bed like a thief in the night, took her down, like woke her up at like 4:45. Never has a parent prematurely woken their child up before, unless they are insane with patriotism, which is my wife. Mm-hmm. Took Max down to the couch and turned on the Dutch game. And
2: Covered her in orange.
1: The whole paraphernalia. Right, I came down there. She's watching the Dutch version, by the way, with Dutch commentary via a VPN. Like, she's put a lot of thought into this.
2: Yeah.
1: And then she leaves the couch and she goes, wow, so Max is supporting the Netherlands now. And I was like, no. So it's caused a huge issue.
2: And Netherlands had a draw. Boring.
1: It was a good game. They're a much better team than us.
2: They had a draw.
1: I'm going to call her right now, though, and I just want to cement who our daughter actually goes for.
2: Right.
3: Hi, Dad.
1: Oh, hey, Maxie. How are you going?
3: Why do you want to talk to me?
1: Well, I've got Woody here with me as well.
2: Hi, Max.
1: Say hi, Woody. Maxie.
3: Hello, Woody.
2: great to be chatting to you. I miss you.
1: Okay.
2: I always take it too far.
1: So hey, Maxie, in the soccer, which team do you go for? Which one?
3: Netherlands.
1: No, that's just because Mummy told you. But when you were watching the soccer the other day and it was the Netherlands.

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1: hey, pushing her away. Hey, oh, she hung
2: hey,
1: up.
2: Wow, guys.
1: Wow. See, it gets fiery.
2: Really quickly.
1: Yeah, it's a patriotic, she's got a patriotic thing.
2: And it's amazing how you use your daughter as a shield in between the two of you. It's beautiful.
1: Expert parenting.
2: It's beautiful. Expert parenting.
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0: Stolzy and Izzy's. What the f*** did they say? Huh? Is that a typo?
1: Nope, that's a script.
0: Okay, we're going to beat that out?
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0: Right, so I'll keep my gig.
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0: morning, Stolzy and Izzy give you the chance to win some serious cash. Correctly answer 10 questions in 30 seconds, and the jackpotted amount is yours. Here's the catch. 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Make no mistake, champions have been crowned, near misses have been had, and dreams have come true.
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7: Morning, I'm Jackie Liam. Ecologists are raising concerns after a major fuel spill west of Nowra. Around 2,500 litres of fuel leaked into a creek when a tanker ruptured on Budgong Road earlier this month. Days later, dozens of dead fish, native eels and hundreds of shrimp were discovered in contaminated pools. Experts fear many more animals may have been affected. The EPA is now investigating, while locals are questioning whether poor signage is causing heavy vehicles to take the narrow rural road by mistake. Housing groups are warning of a growing hidden homelessness crisis in the Southern Highlands. Argyle Housing says more people are being pushed into unstable living conditions, including couch surfing, living in cars or staying in unsafe homes. Chief Executive Carolyn Doherty says rising rents, low vacancy rates and cost of living pressures are driving the surge. She says many of those affected are still working or studying but struggling behind closed doors. Ms. Doherty warns the issue is often overlooked in regional areas and is calling for more investment in affordable housing and long-term solutions. The long-running battle between Bega Valley Shire Council and a local landowner over the hosting of a tiny house on wheels will move closer to a resolution this week. A two-day hearing is scheduled in the Land and Environment Court, including another side visit to the Coolagalite property. Joshua Hines, who lives in the tiny home with his partner Manu, says the bill to challenge the council's eviction notice is adding up. Joshua says if they win the case, all money raised by their GoFundMe campaign will be donated to a local charity supporting homelessness.
8: The cost of going to the Land Environment Court has been massive, which we knew up front that this would be an expensive process. We're expecting that the two-day hearing is going to cost another $40,000, and that covers getting a barrister, paying for solicitors, town planners, expert witnesses, environmental experts to attend the court and support our case.
7: And an emotional farewell has been held on the south coast for a well-known surfer and father who died while in the water near Cape St. George late last month. About 600 people gathered at Manyana to remember Nathan Bartlett, described as a local legend, devoted father and friend. His 11-year-old son bravely addressed the crowd, paying tribute to his dad. The community continues to rally around the family, with a GoFundMe raising more than $200,000.
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0: Liam. Shoalhaven Hospital has recorded some of the worst emergency department wait times in the state, with new data highlighting delays for the most urgent patients. Figures from the Bureau of Health Information shows just 23% of Category 2 patients were treated on time, while only about half of ambulance arrivals were transferred to care within 30 minutes, well below the state average. The opposition blames the delays on poor performance, while the government points to rising demand, with emergency cases and critical patients at record highs. Whinger Carrabee Mayor Jesse Fitzpatrick is welcoming the transfer of RFS vehicles from individual local governments to the fire service, saying it'll finally clear up an anomaly in the system. Until now, councils have ownership and accounting responsibilities, but no control over their operations. Mayor Fitzpatrick says there's a financial saving too.
1: Essentially, it'll just clean up our books. It's a bit of a strange piece of legislation that essentially meant that we were accounting and depreciating the red fleet, as they call it, but we don't own it or manage the fleet. So they've rescinded that, and now it just means that we'll only be accounting for what we do own and manage.
0: Three South Coast community projects are set to share in more than $20,000 in federal funding. The money comes through the federal government saluting their service grants, supporting projects that honour veterans and preserve wartime history. Bomaderry RSL will receive $10,000 to upgrade its war memorial, including new tribute benches. Kiama Jambaroo RSL gets funding to restore a historic Japanese cannon, while Jambaroo RFS will install a new flagpole and landscaping for commemorative events. Veterans Affairs Minister Matt Keogh says the projects help communities reflect on service and sacrifice for generations to come. And in local sport, the South Coast Blaze are back on court tonight, taking on the GWS Fury in the New South Wales Premier League netball comp. Head coach Margie Parr says her side will need to be sharp, with the Fury bringing in three new international players. The Blaze are looking to build some momentum with only one win so far this season.
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4: Hi there, I'm Jai Morse. Donald Trump insists the peace deal with Iran prevents the country from having a nuclear weapon, despite the 14-point memorandum of understanding still remaining under wraps. The US president says he'd like to walk the world through exactly what's in the agreement, and he hopes Iran can thrive moving forward.
5: I hope they do well. Look, whether they do well or poorly, they can't have a nuclear weapon. If they had a nuclear weapon, they would have blown up Israel, they would have blown up the Middle East, and they probably would have taken a shot at us.
4: Back home, One Nation has confirmed it's using virtual assistants in the Philippines to set up its candidates' Facebook pages, despite raising more than $4 million through crowdfunding. News Corp's reporting that while the content is created here, some pages are labelled as being managed from overseas. And Sydney's longest-running trains have been suspended from service following repeated vandalism and cabin break-ins. Just last week, two teens broke into the cabin of a K-set train in the city's west, allegedly honking the horn and assaulting staff. Transport New South Wales say they're assessing security improvements before returning the fleet to service.
6: Quality duplexes from $629,000. 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
4: In sport, the countdown is on for Origin tonight. Mitch Moses is back for the Blues as they look to claim the series against Queensland in Game 2 at the MCG. The 5'8 returns from a hamstring strain to reunite with Nathan Cleary in the halves. And the AFL is looking at playing home and away games in India in the future. 10,000 people currently play Aussie rules in the country, with the league looking to expand it. The Bulldogs shaping as the most determined club to head to Mumbai. That's the latest in news and sport.
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7: Good morning. Canberra Mountain, Mossvale Road looking good east and westbound. Milton, the Princess Highway, a little busy at times as you make your way through the shopping area. Glen Quarry, no problems on Sheepwash Road. And from the Southern Highlands, a fair amount of traffic on Hume Motorway heading northbound to the Campbelltown area. 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That's the latest traffic with Stolzy and Izzy for breakfast on the Power FM.
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2: Partly cloudy conditions expected for your Wednesday across the Shoalhaven and Southern Highlands. In the Shoalhaven today, we are reaching tops of 22 degrees, currently sitting at 15 in Nowra. And for the Southern Highlands, max temperatures of 18 degrees is expected, as currently 8 degrees in Barrel.
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0: Bring it on. The three words we say as we make our way into game day, Wednesday, hump day. Yes, that midweek bump, that little bit of a hill in the middle of the week. We're going to hit it with some air. Yeehaw. Good morning, Isabel Capone.
1: Good morning. Yeehaw. We are all ready and we're pumped and we're excited that it's a Wednesday.
0: Yeah, it's State of Origin number 2 in Melbourne tonight. Everyone, get ready for a big evening. Can the Blues win the series tonight, or will it go to a decider? We don't know.
1: But you can always give us a call at any point throughout the show. 442-33949. Your thoughts, your predictions, how you think it's all going to go down.
0: Now, who do you go for? I mean, considering the fact that you're from South Australia.
1: Yes.
0: You have voted, you've thrown your weight behind the Dolphins.
1: Well, yeah, Queensland, when I joined the show, we put all the teams into a wheel generator, and I came up with the Dolphins, and I've barracked the Dolphins since then.
0: So that's a Queensland side. So you're voting for, are you a maroon?
1: I might have to go Queensland, although I live in New South Wales. So it's a bit complicated. I mean, also, I didn't grow up watching State of Origin or NRL or anything like that. There's no South Australian team. So I could just go for both, right?
0: Back in the day, there was the Adelaide Rams.
1: That was years ago. I don't even remember the Adelaide Rams.
0: Not a lot of people do. No. In fact, it was a failed venture. That's why it's no longer there. Yeah. But
1: could I just go for both teams or just go for whoever's winning?
0: You got to pick a side. You got to pick a side. Hey, look, besides all that, look, we'll get to that throughout the morning. Stay with us. We've got another big one lined up for you. $5,000. We'll put all that money on the line again for Scatterbrain. Thanks to New Image Kitchens and Shoalhaven Gas. Yes, it's a considerable amount of money. It is a tough test. It's not easy. But can we find our next Scatterbrain champion? We've only had one this year.
1: It's okay. Still early. We're only 6 months into the year now.
0: Yeah, it's gone fast.
1: Blink and you miss it, I tell you.
0: What the beep did they say has people perplexed? I believe we're playing for
1: $300.
0: That's gone up fast.
1: It has. It's a massive thank you to ActU AGL. So, that returns from 7:30 this morning. And our power play is back for the day, playing out whatever song that you vote for via our social media page through Facebook, 949 Power FM.
0: We'll get to all that in just a little bit. I know that you've had quite your deal already this morning. We'll unpack that next, right? It's Bruno Mars. Good morning.

0: Breaky Show with Stolze and Izzy. Morning all. It is the day of the power play. It's now thanks to Narra Farmers Market. We'll get to that in just a little bit because this morning has been quite the morning already.
1: Yeah, got up to get to work about 4:30 in the morning. Obviously, I had my backpack ready, all, you know, as I do every day. I got into the car and I put the key into the ignition and my car didn't turn on.
0: Yeah.
1: So it's happened before to a point where, like, I've gone to put the key in and I haven't clicked it over. But then eventually it does and okay. It turns on. I've never actually sat in the car for a good 10, 15 minutes trying to get my car to start.
0: Yeah.
1: I'm no expert as to cars. They all look the same to me. They all operate the same. I just get from A to B. So I don't know whether I've left some sort of light on. I always turn off the lights in my car. Mm. I always make sure it's like quadruple, like locked before I leave it for the night. So a bit of a panic this morning, I've had to wake up my my roommates, the poor things. I was fast asleep and I had to knock on the door and get one of them to take me to work this morning.
0: Yeah.
1: So bless them. They've come to take me to work this morning, but now I don't know exactly what to do about my car. Is it the battery? Is it the oil? And maybe I just had a mini like anxiety panic attack and just forcefully was trying to turn the car on and just wasn't working.
0: Sounds like it could be the battery. You know, battery's always a wonderful thing, but I'm no mechanic either, is he? But these things happen. Cars, you know, when you're sitting in there for 15 minutes trying and trying, once it's gone, it's gone.
1: I know.
0: It's like
1: the heart sinks.
0: I was in the shower this morning and only to be, Rachel came into the bathroom. Of course, she had her eyes were still shut and she just puts her, I'm like, darling. Darling,
1: it's too early,
0: for this, honey.
1: Say hello to me first, at least.
0: What is going on? She's like, Izzy's calling you. Izzy's like, what? What?
1: That's the thing. I never call you early in the morning. I'm like, yeah, I'll see you at work tomorrow. You know,
0: your phone's buzzing. Okay, all right.
1: Yeah. And lo and behold, well, the thing is that when my dad came to visit Narra a couple of weeks back, prior to us going to Europe, he said, Izzy, you need to go get your car serviced. He said, you need this, this, and this. Make sure you get it done before we go to Europe. And obviously, I didn't go and do it.
0: Well,
1: and he said to me, Izzy, you're going to get back, and in about a week and a half, it's not going to turn on. Right. And guess what happened? It didn't turn on.
0: It happens every day, Izzy. Don't worry. It happens every day. But, Guido turns around and says, Simon, you don't. What hope do the rest of us got?
1: Oh, he's going to kill me.
0: He's actually going to murder me. Look, these things. Stick around as we galvanize ourselves and get ready for this morning's power play. It's going to be a whole lot of fun. All right, got some big doozies for us as Izzy just gets ready.
1: As I just process.
0: Process everything.
1: Because now I'm like, what am I going to do? It's fine.
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0: 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You could be a winner. We've got two songs that's posted up on Facebook as we speak, Izzy.
1: Yeah, and this week's theme is 90s hip-hop.
0: Yeah, some bangers.
1: Yeah, we never really ever play 90s hip-hop. So this is going to be something very niche,
0: yeah.
1: But something that we know that you all love as well.
0: Absolute bangers this morning. Two great songs. If either song, whichever one wins, I'm okay with.
1: Yeah, I actually think I'm going to be pretty civil about it.
0: Yeah, I've actually, I'll even, you know what, I would love for people to go to the Facebook page and vote for the song that you chose. I want you to win this morning. I literally want it, and this is not reverse psychology.
1: I'm like, what's the motive?
0: Please, choose Izzy's song. Don't choose my song this morning. I don't want to win.
1: Well,
0: I don't want to win this morning, but I might.
1: Yeah.
0: I might.
1: So the song that you've picked this morning is House of Pain,
0: yeah.
1: Jump Around.
0: Jump Around.

0: It's a great song. And it's a perfect way to start the morning too. But
1: this is why I've chose it at 8:20 a.m. If you like that, you want to hear that, you want to be on the bandwagon of House of Pain, head to the Power FM Facebook page and give that a like.
0: But don't do that until you hear the song that I've picked out. I've gone Blackstreet, No Diggity.
2: I like the way you
1: put it. Oh, yeah.
0: So if you want to be in the car this morning, wind down those windows and like act really cool whilst you're in the car, it's definitely could do that to this song.
1: '90s hip hop, right?
0: Oh, so
1: go
0: cool.
1: And give Izzy's one a love. Let her win this one. I want you to win. I want you to take it out, I think.
0: Well, no, there's been a comment that's already been left already by Belinda, and she said, I like Izzy's pick. Sorry, Stalls, you can't win 2 weeks in a row, man. Yeah. And I said, yes, say it louder for the people at the back. I responded to Belinda, and then you said, yeah, both are great, but I'm just thinking about the pop at 8:20 tomorrow.
1: I'm just thinking about the pop, man.
0: And I just commented back saying, you couldn't let me have one comment, could you?
1: Just commenting. I was just thinking about the pop at 8:20 this morning.
0: Couldn't just let me have it.
1: You know, I was just thinking about the pop. I was thinking about it. I can't make it down. I can't make it down. So get out your seat and jump around. But if you don't want to hear the pop of House of Pain, don't pick my song. Go, and I don't want Izzy to lose twice in a row, 2 weeks in a row.
0: Oh, now okay, it's so, just, you're just so being go, sorry.
1: Go and choose Izzy's song ahead of mine, please. Please.
0: Okay.
1: All right. That's all thanks to Nowra Farmers Market. We welcome them on board for the Power Play. A lot of fun that we had this morning. 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
8: Morning, I'm Jackie Liam. Environmental concerns are growing after a fuel spill near Nowra. About 2,500 litres of fuel leaked into a creek on Budgong Road after a tanker crash earlier this month. Days later, dozens of dead fish and native eels were found, along with hundreds of shrimp. Experts fear the damage could be far more widespread. The EPA is now investigating as residents question whether poor signage is sending heavy vehicles onto the narrow road. Housing groups say a growing number of people in the Southern Highlands are experiencing hidden homelessness. More residents are couch surfing, sleeping in cars or living in unsafe conditions as housing pressures worsen. The 2021 census showed 82 people were homeless in Whinjacarabee, while more than 170 sought support services in 2023. Argyle Housing says rising rents, low vacancy rates and cost of living pressures are driving the trend. The group is calling for more affordable housing and long-term solutions to address the issue. Good news for Gerringong, with the nearly new charity shop set to keep operating after fears it would close. A new volunteer-run organisation stepped in, backed by strong community support and a new base for sorting donations.
9: Funds raised by the new organisation will be used to support residents, community groups and charities through the municipality and beyond.
8: Kiama Deputy Mayor Melissa Matters there. A gourmet burger has taken the crown at a South Coast food comp. The winning entry from Five Little Pigs was crowned best at the Battle of the Burgers event in Huskisson as part of the Shoalhaven Autumn Celebration of Food. King's Poker Barbecue, Katarina and Club Jervis Bay all tied for second. And in local sport, the action returns tonight in the New South Wales Premier League netball comp, with the South Coast Blaze taking on the GWS Fury. Head coach of the Blaze, Margie Parr, says tactics will be key, with the Fury introducing an X factor to the comp.
5: We are very aware that GWS has three newcomers into their side, international players, and are coming in seasoned and off the back of their own competitions overseas.
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11: Hi there, I'm Jai Moss. Donald Trump says he's told Russia it should make a deal with Ukraine, with the conflict now dragging on longer than the First World War. The US president will hold another meeting with Vladimir Putin today and says too many people are being killed.
12: Last month, they lost 35,000 soldiers between the two of them. This is on a monthly basis, they averaged 25,000 people, mostly soldiers, young, beautiful people.
11: Meantime, a win for tens of thousands of childcare workers who'll be spared from a pay cut after Canberra agreed to double its funding to retain a subsidy that'll keep their higher salaries in place. That'll cost taxpayers another $3.6 billion through to the end of 2028. And three Mexican nationals have been arrested after allegedly trying to import $185 million worth of meth into Australia. Australian federal police say they intercepted a container from Mexico in Sydney, alleging the walls were infused with methamphetamine. Further searches at a home in the city's northwest resulted in the arrest of three people believed to be the intended recipients.
13: Quality duplexes from $629,000. 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
11: Checking sport, 90,000 fans are expected to pack the MCG tonight, with Queensland fighting to keep the Origin Series alive in Game 2 against New South Wales. Maroons captain Cameron Munster says it'll be surreal to lead the team onto the hallowed turf.
14: And have a chance to lead these boys out is something very special, and hopefully I can make my family proud, but also the Queenslanders around us, around the world.
11: And in AFL, the tribunal has upheld a three-match ban handed to North Melbourne's Paul Curtis. The Roos forward was charged after a tackle left West Coast Hamish Davis concussed. That's the latest in news and sport.
13: 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Norfolk Avenue, South Nowra. 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
15: Between Conjole and Berry at this stage, fairly good run on the Princess Highway going north and southbound. Also Falls Creek, Curvis Bay Road to the Princess Highway. Between Robertson and Mossvale, no major delays on the Illawarra Highway in both directions. And from the Southern Highlands, steady flow traffic on the Hume Motorway making its way northbound. You can make hospitals a happier place for sick kids by making a tax-deductible deduction to Starlight by June 30 at starlight.org.au, because happiness matters. That's the latest traffic with Stoles in Izzy for breakfast on Power FM.
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18: Couple of clouds about, and we are expected to see those stick around for our Wednesday across the Shoalhaven and Southern Highlands. In the Highlands today, we are reaching max temps of 18 degrees, currently sitting at 8 in Mossvale, and max temps of 22 degrees expected for the Shoalhaven today, currently 15 in Culburra.
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18: Game two.
19: That's right. The MCG. A lot of sport happening at the moment.
18: Oh, there's heaps. There's heaps. And, of course, the World Cup continues. Australia's playing the US on Saturday morning.
19: It's a fiesta. It's a smorgasbord. It's a buffet. A buffet of sport. Touch on that. Yeah, we'll eat it all up next. All right, it's Taylor Swift right now with Elizabeth Taylor. It's Power FM.

0: 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Make sure you have 442-33949 ready to go in your phones. 5K. It's pretty cool. Just on 17 to 7, the world of sport is delightful at the moment, Izzy.
1: Let's have a look.
2: From across the world and in our own backyard, sport.
0: Well, we can't go past State of Origin number 2 happening at the MCG tonight. Queensland have not won at the MCG since 1995. So,
1: wow, okay.
0: A long time between drinks for them to have a W in Melbourne, but they have won on the odd occasion, or more than the odd occasion. All is in readiness, of course. Mitchell Moses is lined up, but Payne Haas is back. Can they do it? Will they wrap it up? Well, that remains to be seen. We have our Facebook meme at the moment asking you who will win and by how many.
1: Yeah, so you can always leave your thoughts and predictions there.
0: Yeah, I mean, I didn't want to gloss on this too much, Izzy, but whilst you were away, game number 1 did happen.
1: Yes, it did.
0: And we did some predictions on that morning. I'm just pressing rewind here. But my prediction for State of Origin number 1 will be the Blues 22, Maroons 20.
3: Yep.
0: There you go. Heard it here first. Okay. We'll check back in with that tomorrow to find out whether or not that comes true. But 22 points to 20.
3: Okay.
0: You heard it here first. I've got form. I've got form at the moment. I'm thinking that tonight.
1: Sure.
0: The Blues will win by 26 points to 18. 26-18. There you are.
1: 26-18.
0: You've heard it here first. The Blues 26, Queensland 18.
1: Okay, it's been documented. We'll see if it will change.
0: Predictions
1: tomorrow.
0: From yourself. What do you reckon? Are you going for? Have you finalised who you're going for? Are you going for Queensland?
1: I guess I'll go for Queensland.
0: Okay.
1: Yeah, if I have to be the devil's advocate. All right, I'll be a Queenslander for a night. Queensland, let's say 18 to. Can they actually score 18? Is that cool?
0: Someone come into 119 McMahon's Road and help me out.
1: Is that how the scoring works?
0: Please come and help me, please.
1: 18-14.
0: Okay, 18-14.
1: I'm going to say maybe a lower scoring game, but maybe I'm underestimating it. I don't know.
0: Okay. Serenity now. Serenity now, everybody.
1: All right, well, we'll see if your prediction changes at any point.
0: Let's turn our attention to the World Cup, of course. At the moment, we have France and Senegal doing battle. Later today, Iraq taking on Norway, Argentina and Algeria, and Austria and Jordan. Of course, yesterday we had our mates across the ditch, New Zealand, a 2-0 draw with Iran.
1: Yeah, and after that game had concluded yesterday, they were asked to leave the US.
0: Yes.
1: So they've had to relocate to, I believe it's Mexico?
0: To Tijuana. They had to go back to Quick Smart after the game. They thought that they were going to have rest periods, recover periods.
1: Yes, like every other team.
0: Yeah, like, you know, other athletes out there, we understand that after a big game, we need our adequate rest time, you know. We really do need that to recover better. So, yeah, I totally get. So that would have been a bit of a bummer. But this is all politically charged.
1: Yeah, of course. It's all got like a little bit of ulterior motives there. But, yeah, plenty of World Cup action to keep us entertained.
0: Okay. All right. Okay. 18-14. And 26-18.
1: Okay.
0: And you're a Queenslander.
1: I've gone Queensland. All right.
0: Help me now. Help me. Sweet baby Jesus, help me.
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1: It's the Power Breakfast Show with Stolze and Izzy. Morning all. We hope that you're having a fantastic start to your day. Coming up,
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1: Morning, I'm Jackie Lim. Emergency wait times at Shoalhaven Hospital are under scrutiny, with new figures showing significant delays for urgent patients. Latest data reveals fewer than one in four Category 2 patients are being treated on time, while ambulance transfer times have also fallen well below target. The opposition says it's the worst performance in the state, but the government argues the system is under pressure, with emergency presentations at record levels. A landmark legal challenge is scheduled for a two-day hearing in the Land and Environment Court later this week. Bega Council issued an eviction notice for a tiny home on wheels at the Coolagalite property in April last year. The decision potentially to impact the starts by many councils across the state, including Shoalhaven and Kiama. One of the Tiny House on Wheels residents, Joshua Hines, seeking donations to a GoFundMe campaign to cover the estimated $40,000 legal bill.
2: The fact is that councils are taking action against tiny home people. That action is inconsistent. It's not happening to everyone, but the fact that it's not happening to everyone and that the legislation is applied inconsistently means that people with tiny homes are living in fear, and it's stopping people from wanting to live tiny, which is a great sustainable housing option. We all know how hard it is to get a house.
1: Hundreds have gathered on the south coast to farewell a well-known surfer, father and local tradesman. Around 600 people attended a service at Manyana for Nathan Bartlett, who died while surfing near Cape St. George last month. His son delivering an emotional tribute as family and friends remembered him as a devoted dad and respected member of the community. A GoFundMe for the Bartlett family has now reached more than $200,000. And the lineup for a nearby music festival has just dropped. Yours and Ours 2026 this morning revealing Canada's Baby No Money and Aussie gem G Flip will headline the two-day festival in Wollongong this October. They'll be joined by the likes of Ballpark Music and the DMAs, as well as stacks of local acts.
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4: Hi there, I'm Jai Moss. Donald Trump says he's told Israel to back off on its strikes targeting Hezbollah in Lebanon, with Iran insisting that aggression's not allowed under its peace deal with the US. The president says Israel's been fighting the militant group for too long.
5: You don't have to knock down an apartment house every time you're looking for somebody, because there are a lot of people in those apartment houses, and they're not all Hezbollah, that I can tell you.
4: Back home, Pauline Hanson will address the National Press Club in Canberra today for the first time in her 30-year political career. There's expected to be plenty of pressure on the One Nation founder in the wake of a recent poll finding she's now the country's preferred Prime Minister. War veteran Ben Robert Smith has had his bail conditions changed so he can visit the Australian War Memorial. The former SAS soldier is currently facing five counts of war crime murder relating to his time in Afghanistan between 2009 and 2012. Robert Smith was invited to the event in Canberra as a Victoria Cross recipient. And a petition to give Aussies a public holiday if the Socceroos qualify for the World Cup knockout stages is gaining traction. It's racked up more than 3,000 signatures on change.org.
0: Quality duplexes from $629,000. 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
4: In sport, Hudson Young says he's about to live out his childhood dream in tonight's Origin clash at the MCG. The Blues enforcer telling Nine he's excited to team up with Tolu Kola at centre.
6: He's been really good. He's a great communicator in defence, and he's such an excitement machine with the footy. And as a back row, I love having players outside me like that you can just whip the ball and let him do his thing.
4: And Serena and Venus Williams are making a return to doubles at Wimbledon. The sisters handed a wild card entry into the competition, which starts later this month. That's the latest in news and sport.
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7: In the Pomeroy, no major problems on Little Road and Bolong Road. Milton and Princess Highway, a little busy at times around Machin Porter Drive, but traffic is moving. Between Barrow and Mittagong, Barrow Road is clear. And from the Southern Highlands, you'll have a good run on the Hume Motorway going north and the southbound. Learn about your rights as a renter under the New South Wales Government rental reforms. 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That's the latest traffic with Stoles in Izzy for breakfast on Power FM.

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3: 22 degrees expected across the Shoalhaven for your Wednesday. Currently sitting at 15 in Berry. And for the Southern Highlands, max temps of 18 degrees expected. Currently 7 degrees in Mittagong.
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4: Morning, everyone. Well, it has been a wild ride already. Great that you made it. And, well, big shout out to your roommate for dropping you to work this morning.
3: I know. I had to do the knock on the door. Hey, my car's not starting. Could you take me to work? And she was like, yes, I can.
4: Everyone loves that, you know.
3: Yeah. That's so I really do appreciate them. Yeah, the both of them.
4: Of the beautiful relationship of having a roommate is being able to do the... Hey.
3: I know.
4: Need a ride.
3: And the dog was also looking at me this morning going, is he? Not now. It's too early.
4: Well, you are here and we have a competition happening at the moment too. Wow.
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0: That's right. Now, two absolute bangers. And I'm already telling people this morning, vote for Izzy's song. Go to the Power FM Facebook page. Don't vote for my song, right? I want Izzy to win. Go.
1: This is reverse psychology 101.
0: No, go and vote for Izzy's song. Give her love. Because don't vote for my song because, you know, if we're talking about the pop at 8:20 a.m. this morning, it's hard to go past House of Pain. I came to-

0: to hop to get down.
1: Yeah.
0: It's a great song.
1: Yeah, a fantastic song. 8:20 a.m. this morning. Will that be played or will it be?
0: Blackstreet's No Diggity.
1: Oh. I like the way you work it. No
0: diggity. Bag it up. Also like features Dr. Dre and Queen Penn.
1: Okay.
0: Back in 1996, I believe it was.
1: Great song.
0: That, yeah, it's awesome. I love it.
1: Get Izzy the dub. Give it a love. All right. Go to the Facebook page. It's pinned up the top. You can't miss it at the moment. House of Pain is slightly ahead.
0: Yeah, only by like one or two votes. Yeah, something like that. It's very slim.
1: Don't let me win again. I don't. Come on.
0: This is someone like you. You do like to win, and we do get competitive about this. So who knows? Who knows?
1: I would like to give up all my votes to yourself, but we'll see what the people say. All thanks to Nowra Farmers Market. Which song do you want to press play on? It's over to you, good people of the Shoalhaven and Highlands. Steve Fenwick's up next.

0: Breakfast Show with Stolze and Izzy. Round about this time, we'd catch up with our tech guide, Steve Fenwick. For some reason, unreachable this morning, which is unlike Steve.
1: Yeah, so we hope he's okay.
0: Yeah.
1: And we're all good, but we'll reconvene.
0: Well, of course, he's been coming on this time, or whilst you're away, we've got Steve on.
1: Yeah.
0: To come by and shake it up a little bit in the world of tech.
1: Yeah, everyone stay informed about all the latest stuff and all that kind of thing. Well, you had mentioned this while I was gone, yeah?
0: Yeah.
1: I'm still thinking about me being away, as one does.
0: Well, I can imagine.
1: As one
0: when you
1: does.
0: Spend so much time OS and your mind adrift to all the drinks by the pool, by the beach.
1: Yeah, I romanticise what my life could look like if I ever lived in London.
0: Okay.
1: If I ever studied there and et cetera, et cetera. But mainly, I did mention this maybe a couple of days before I got back. I mentioned it on the show if you missed it. I met a guy there in Athens, in Greece, and his name is Spiros.
0: Spiros.
1: And Spiros and I have been talking since I had come back to Australia.
0: Okay.
1: And, it's going very swimmingly.
0: The fact that there's 15,000 kilometres between you, that's problematic.
1: It's sad because it's like, you know, it's just the way of my romantic life at the moment. It's like he's there, but I'm not.
0: Okay, all right.
1: Yeah, it's kind of sad.
0: What will bring these two lovers together? Who knows?
1: Who knows?
0: But there you go.
1: Who knows? The world has a crazy way of thinking and doing sometimes, you know?
0: Okay, all right.
1: I just want to throw that out there.
0: Let's come back. Let's come back, you know. Let's bridge the gap here, back between the 15,000 kilometres between here and Greece. I think that's the...
1: Yes.
0: Roughly?
1: Yeah.
0: Okay.
1: Yeah, it's probably about 11 p.m. now at night, 11:30 p.m. at night in Athens.
0: Yeah. Okay, well,
1: so
0: we're still there.
1: Sleep.
0: You're still there. Well, welcome to the breakfast show in the Shoalhaven and the Highlands today. Stand by because this morning we've got a new jackpot and amount when it comes to what the beep did they say, thanks to ActuAGL. We'll put all that on the line very soon. It's Power FM.
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0: 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Return of the Mac, just on 25 past 7. Morning. Your local news is not too far away. 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
1: ActuAGL lights up lives and powers moments right across the region. ActuAGL, the energy for around here. Stolzy and Izzy's, what the did they say?
0: Oh, 300 bucks.
2: Yeah, 300 bucks. A nice sum of money for a Wednesday morning. It's left, this latest piece of audio has left people stumped. It's left them confused. It's left them perplexed.
0: Now, all the previous answers are at 949powerfm.com.au. I believe cheeky smile, was it? Or a fake smile?
2: A fake smile. A hanky, a cat, a mustache. Mm-hmm. And yesterday, the latest guest was a mullet.
0: A mullet.
2: Someone who dons the glorious old mullet.
0: Yes, business at the front, party at the back.
2: I think it's very brave if someone's got the mullet, you know?
0: I think it's...
2: It can be very frowned upon, you know?
0: Well, I think it's celebrated, the mullet these days. More and more people having mullets.
2: Yeah, well, it should be.
0: Well, but it's not our what the beep word. Here is our piece of audio.
3: Complete this sentence. You can never trust anyone who has a...
0: Rove McManus there, doing Rove McManus things.
2: Yes, I do remember seeing him on the TV back in the early 2000s.
0: Now, 442-339-49, thanks to ActuAGL. All right, tell us what that is and we will part with $300.
3: Complete this sentence. You can never trust anyone who has a...
2: So funny, that is. So
0: well,
2: funny.
0: Over to you, good people of the Shoalhaven and Highlands. 442-339-49. What the beep did they say?
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13: Morning, I'm Jackie Lim. The New South Wales EPA is investigating a fish kill linked to a major fuel spill west of Nowra. Around 2,500 litres of fuel leaked into a creek at Budjong earlier this month. Ecologists say dozens of dead fish and native eels have now been found at the site. Shoalhaven City Council says it will take enforcement action against the company allegedly responsible. A federal government grants program will see three projects funded across the Gilmore electorate. Federal member Fiona Phillips announcing funding of $5,800 for the Kiama Jamboree RSL sub-branch to restore a monument, while the Jamboree RFS will also receive a grant of over $5,500 for works. $10,000 has gone to the Bomaderry RSL sub-branch. Housing groups say there's a growing hidden homelessness problem in the Southern Highlands. More people are now couch surfing, living in cars or staying in homes that aren't safe. 82 people were recorded as homeless in Windjarra-Carribeeshire at the last census, and 172 people reached out to homelessness services in 2022-23. Argyle Housing says rising rents, low vacancy rates and cost of living pressures are behind the increase. They say many people are still working or going to school but struggling to find stable housing. The organisation's calling for more affordable homes and long-term solutions to address the issue. And Windjarra-Carribeeshire Council will save around $1.5 million after the state government finally transferred ownership of the RFS fleet of trucks from regional and rural councils to the fire service.
14: There's certainly a less of a burden on the staff to account for it, so there is in that, yes. It also affects our bottom line with depreciation, so it's around $1.5 million worth of accounting figures that we do there on our finances, so that with that being gone, it will be a relief there.
13: That's Mayor Jesse Fitzpatrick, who says it'll also make it easier for the RFS to manage when it calls its Red Fleet.
0: Style, technology and long warranty confidence come standard. 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
15: Hi there, I'm Jai Moss. The US president will meet with his Russian counterpart later today, where he'll urge Vladimir Putin to end his war in Ukraine. Donald Trump has branded the conflict as ridiculous and says too many people are being killed.
16: Last month, they lost 35,000 soldiers between the two of them. This is on a monthly basis, they averaged 25,000 people, mostly soldiers, young, beautiful people.
15: The National Senate leader has written to the head of Virgin Australia, accusing the airline of unfairly punishing the customers who supported it through the pandemic. Bridget McKenzie's letter comes as Virgin prepares to pocket more than $90 million worth of unused travel credits from the COVID era. The deadline to redeem them expires at the end of the month. And Pauline Hanson is preparing to deliver the biggest speech of her career today at the National Press Club. The One Nation leader will present the party's vision for the future and is set to face plenty of pressure from economists demanding answers on how she'll tackle inflation. Hanson has never addressed the club in her 30-year political career.
17: Quality duplexes from $629,000. 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
15: In sport, Eagles defender Harry Edwards will meet with the AFL concussion panel after the 25-year-old started the season with three head knocks. He hasn't played since his most recent in the opening moments of the Round 9 loss to Melbourne. And around 90,000 fans are expected to pack the MCG for Game 2 of State of Origin tonight. Queensland is fighting to keep the series alive after New South Wales's come-from-behind win in the series opener. That's the latest in news and sport.
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18: Tom Morong, the Princess Highway moving fairly well as you go past Turpentine Road, north and southbound. From Vincentia, traffic okay on the Wool Road to Island Point Road. Camberwell Mountain, steady flow of traffic at times on Mossvale Road going eastbound. And from the Southern Highlands, traffic not too bad. Hume Motorway, north and southbound. 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That's latest traffic with Stolzy and Izzy for breakfast on Power FM.
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20: Partly cloudy conditions expected for your Wednesday across the Shoalhaven and Southern Highlands. Currently sitting at 7 degrees in Sutton Forest. In the Highlands, we are reaching max temperatures of 18 degrees. And in the Shoalhaven at the moment, especially around the Milton-Ulladulla areas, 15 degrees is the top at the moment. And we are reaching tops of 22 degrees.
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21: 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All thanks to our mates at Nowra Farmers Market. My song this morning, it's okay.
20: It's good. 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
21: Or you can go for Izzy's selection. And I'd prefer if you did that this morning. Go and give it a love to Blackstreet because I want to see my mate get a win this morning. And if you'd like to see that too, then,
23: you know. I like the way you work it. No diggity. I thought to bag it up. Bag it up. I like the way you work it. No,
20: a lot of people think it's called Back It Up, the lyrics Back It Up, but it's Bag It Up.
21: Yeah.
20: Fun fact. But yeah, no, it's a great song to be listening to. Get us into the feel for our Wednesday morning heart reaction for Blackstreet's No Diggity. You know what, Stolzy's been...
21: Or, of course, Stolzy's if you want to hear House of Pain, if you want to jump around at 8:20, if you want to, you know, have a big pop, you know, like, whoa, that's up to you, though. That's up to you. I'm not going to try to influence anyone at all. Okay.
20: Sure.
21: Brittany's standing by. She's going to have a shot at what the beep, all right? Can she score $300? It's Power FM.

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1: AGL lights up lives and powers moments right across the region. AGL, the energy for around here. Stolze and Izzy's, what the f*** did they say?
0: All right, a jackpot's by $50 each and every day that the correct word is not identified. Plenty of reasons as why someone may be untrustworthy, Izzy, you know?
2: Yeah, we've said, haven't we, said if someone sweats a lot.
0: Sweats a lot.
2: What are you lying about?
0: Yeah.
2: You know, maybe they've got a beard. What are they hiding? Mm. People that have fake Instagram accounts, Finsters, as well, and use that to find out particular parts of information.
0: Oh, the mind boggles. But it can only be one word, and trying to nail down that word is the task at hand. We say good morning to Brittany. How are you this morning?
3: Good, thank you.
0: Got much on the agenda for today? What's happening?
3: Just getting the kids ready for school and off to work.
0: Okay.
2: Beautiful.
0: All right. Well, look, there's $300 here thanks to ActuAGL. I'm going to play this for you right now.
4: Complete this sentence. You can never trust anyone who has a...
2: What are you thinking there, Brittany?
3: Shower.
0: Shower. You can never have trust anyone who has a shower.
2: Why a shower?
3: I don't know. My husband called me and said, call and say shower. I don't even know.
0: Your hubby. Shout out to hubby.
3: Let's blame Aaron for this.
0: Okay. Well, a team effort from hubby and Brittany this morning. Rove McManus, of course, what the beep?
4: Complete this sentence. You can never trust anyone who has a...
0: Okay, so we're locking in shower. Lock it in?
3: Yeah.
0: Lock it in. For $300, Brittany, let's go.
4: Complete this sentence. You can never trust anyone who has a...
3: Shower.
0: Yeah! Hey, what's wrong with showers? What is wrong with showers?
3: I don't know.
2: But you know what? Your hubby has helped you out there. So gold star for your hubby and for yourself. Well done. $300 is all yours.
3: Oh, beautiful.
0: Yes, of course, a lot of thinking happens in the shower. A lot of ideas come to people in the shower.
2: Yeah.
0: But then the big thing is everyone has these moments of clarity while standing in the shower, you know, cleaning yourself up and all the rest. But then all of a sudden you turn around and it's acting on those ideas when you get out of the shower. So, yeah. All right. Well, that was pretty random.
3: So random.
0: Yeah.
2: Yeah, the answer was very niche.
3: Oh, there you go.
0: Well done. What the beep did they say this morning's correct answer was the word shower. So, Brittany, $300 is all yours. Congratulations.
3: Yay. Thank you so much.
2: You're most welcome. Thanks so much for playing along.
3: Thank you.
0: All right. It's all thanks to ActuAGL. Lights up lives and powers moments right across the region. ActuAGL, the energy for around here. Pretty random one this morning.
2: It was very niche, very random. It acquired a lot of thinking. But yeah, Brittany, very well deserved. So now this means we'll have a brand new piece of audio tomorrow and the jackpot resets to $50.
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0: Power FM, Stolze and Izzy doing it with you for your Wednesday. It's time to catch up with the tech guys. Steve Fenwick, find him at techguide.com.au, the place to go to stay in the know of everything that's happening in the world of tech. Good morning, Steve.
1: Good morning, guys. How are we doing?
2: Yeah, we're doing very well, thank you. Let's kickstart things off. Now, Bupa has announced a new phone insurance product. Now, this not only covers the damage that can be done to your device, but also a lot of protection from scams and identity theft. Tell us more about it.
1: Yeah, this is really interesting, and I'm sure you've heard of phone insurance. It just covers your device. Mm. Usually it's sold when you buy a new phone. They'll say, do you want to add an extra $10 a month and we'll insure your phone? And a lot of people, they opt in. Some insurance, I didn't realise this, some insurance companies also, you can include your phone in your house and contents.
0: Okay.
1: Right. But big but here, only covers you if you damage your phone at home. So if you're out, which is where we usually go with our phones,
2: yeah,
1: it's you're not covered. But this Bupa insurance cover does or covers it home and anywhere. But not only that, but the talk of cybercrime on the rise. They're saying that there's been an increase in the amount of incidents. They say a cyber incident happens every 6 minutes. That's according to the Australian Signals Directorate and Australian Cyber Security Centre. So someone's getting scammed or have their identity stolen every 6 minutes. Wow. Now, the average cost of recovery those losses is $33,000.
0: Wow.
1: So that's a big impact, right? So the insurance company here stepped in and said, right, well, we're going to insure you. Okay, you break your phone. That's important to you. We'll fix it for you. But with the rising amount of cybercrime, we're going to cover you there as well. Now, I've never heard of an insurance company doing that. I've heard of, there is Norton 360, the internet security company, and I think McAfee have a similar insurance coverage for identity theft, but they're internet security companies. This they don't cover your phone either, so if you break your phone, that's bad luck. But Bupa has come in from both sides. They're covering your phone and from protection from scams and identity theft. Remarkable. So it's $19.95 a month. That's for one phone. And if you're a family, you can cover four phones under the same policy for, let's call it $50 a month.
0: Okay.
2: Thank you, Bupa, for your service.
0: Well, I mean, nothing fires me up more when I hear the word scams. It just gets my blood boiling. I just started sweating when I heard the word scams there. I started sweating, grinding my teeth. Now I've got to go to the dentist. They're going to have to check something out.
2: That's more money.
0: Oh, dear.
2: And, of course, finally, Amazon has announced a Prime Day sales event. When would that be kicking off?
1: Well, if you're a Prime customer, July 7 is the date you circle in your calendar. But get this, it's Prime Day. It's going to last for 7 days. Prime Day kicks off July 7 and runs through to July 13. And, of course, massive specials. All the businesses get on board here. But research shows that a lot of Aussie families, they're keeping their powder dry until the big sales event. So under these cost of living pressures, we're not spending as often as we do. We're waiting for these major sales events. So I think this one's going to be a massive one.
0: All right. Fantastic. 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It's the one-stop shop, the place to go to stay in the know when it comes to everything in the world of tech. Good on you, Steve.
1: Thanks, guys, and go the Blues.
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0: It's the Power Breakfast Show with Stolze and Izzy. Well done to Brittany scoring $300 with What the Beep Did They Say? Thanks to ActuAGL. The word that was beeped out was showers.
1: Yes, shower. Showers. You can never trust anyone that has a shower.
0: I don't get it. I shower 2-3 times a day.
1: Shower is good for you.
0: Yeah.
1: You prefer that, you know, you are showering. Otherwise, I'd be asking a number of questions.
0: It's probably why Rove went off air. You know?
1: Yeah, that explains a lot.
0: Okay. Look, your local news is not too far away, but now as the phone lines get jammed, they are blowing up in a big way. 442-33949. Reason being, thanks to New Image Kitchens and Shoalhaven Gas, Scatterbrain is worth $5,000.
1: We would love for this money to go away. We would love for it to find a home. It could be yours. 442-33949. If you think you know you've got the goods.
0: Can you make all the planets align for 30 seconds and just have total clarity, peace of mind, astute? The word astute comes to mind straight away. Yeah. You've got to be ready to rock and roll. Get on the phones right now, although, yes,
1: you are.
0: You are. We can see.
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6: Morning, I'm Jackie Lim. Support for a grieving South Coast family continues to grow as hundreds have gathered to honour a much-loved local. More than 600 people attended a funeral in Manyana for surfer and tradesman Nathan Bartlett, who died while in the water near Cape St George last month. The service was marked by an emotional tribute from his young son, as friends and family remembered him as a devoted dad and respected member of the community. A GoFundMe for the Bartlett family has now topped $200,000. Shoalhaven Hospital is facing pressure over emergency department delays, with new figures showing some of the slowest wait times in the state. Only 23% of urgent Category 2 patients were treated on time. That's according to the latest health data. Ambulance handover times have also slipped, with just over half of patients transferred to care within the recommended 30 minutes. The opposition has criticised the performance, while the government says rising demand and record emergency cases are placing the system under strain. A mouth-watering showdown on the South Coast has crowned a new burger champion. Five Little Pigs has taken out top spot at the Battle of the Burgers in Huskisson with a loaded creation featuring dry-aged brisket, bacon jam and crispy potato. Despite wet weather, crowds turned out for the event as part of the Shoalhaven Autumn Food Festival. King's Porker, Katarina and Club Jervis Bay tied for second. And in local sport, the second half of the season for the New South Wales Premier League netball begins tonight with a challenge for the South Coast Blaze. Head coach of the Blaze, Margie Parr, says opponents tonight, the GWS Fury, have three new overseas players lining up.
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8: Hi there, I'm Jai Moss. It's a big day for One Nation, with Pauline Hanson to address the National Press Club this afternoon, while the Fire the Lie campaign will be launched during tonight's State of Origin coverage. And while the party's rising support poses a threat to the Nationals, its leader Matt Canavan's told Nine he welcomes the competition.
9: Good luck for One Nation. I welcome the competition. I want to see solutions for the Australian people, but I think we've got the best solutions.
8: Experts say the Reserve Bank has made the right call by leaving the cash rate steady at 4.35% as inflation ever so slowly starts to fall. In fact, Compare the Market's David Kosh says they shouldn't have increased rates in May.
10: I thought they should have kept them on hold at the last board meeting when they put it up 0.25%, because I think they're underestimating just how tough Australian households are doing it.
8: And the FBI says a number of people are in custody over an alleged thwarted plot against the UFC fight Donald Trump hosted at the White House. The alleged plot involved drones carrying explosives flying into buildings.
4: Quality duplexes from $629,000. 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
8: In sport, Queensland State of Origin legend Wally Lewis says the death of Tino Fasua-Malaaui's father will likely spur the Maroons to an even better performance tonight. The Maroons play the Blues in Game 2 in Melbourne. The King says Tino will lift even more than usual.
11: Tino will want to play the game of his life to reward his dad, and with the memory of that, I see that real benefit for Queensland.
8: And just quickly in AFL.

0: Illegal Harry Edwards is set to meet the concussion panel later this month. The 25-year-old has suffered three alone this year. That's the latest in news and sport.
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2: Greenwall Point Road look okay. Nowra, Princess Highway getting a little busy around Carlos Street and Moss Street. And from Mossvale, traffic not too bad on the Illawarra Highway to Robertson. And from Sun Highlands, good run on Hume Motorway at the moment going north and southbound. 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That's the latest traffic with Stolzy and Easy for Breakfast on Power FM.
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4: Partly cloudy with a top of 22 degrees around the Shoalhaven in the Highlands today. A little bit of cloud about and a top of 18.
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0: Now, thanks to the friendly team at Nowra Farmers Market, if you grab an I Love Nowra Farmers Market sticker in store, pop it on your car, display it on your car, and keep an eye on the Nowra Farmers Market Facebook page, you could be a winner. All right, when you pop in, make sure you get your sticker. We have gone back to the 90s. We've got some hip-hop happening. Now, there is only a matter of a couple of votes in this at best.
1: Yeah. It's quite neck and neck at the moment. So your vote really does count. 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
0: Now, we have in my corner, if you give it the thumbs up, we've got a little song that, you know, maybe you want to hear at 8:20. Maybe it'll pop. Maybe it'll make your morning. I don't know. I can't make it down.

0: someone get down. House of Pain. Nice.
1: Or you can love react to my pick for this week, which is Blackstreet's No Diggity.
0: Another great song, you know.
1: Yeah. If you want to be driving into work like an absolute boss today for a Wednesday and go, yeah, today's my day, I'm going to own it.
0: Is he's working really hard
1: here. I'm trying to convince him.
0: Give her the win, guys. Go and like Black. Don't. No one wants House of Pain at 8:20.
1: No, I will not fall for this.
0: No,
1: you need to go and vote for what you actually want. Do not fall for this.
0: No one wants to hear House of Pain in 10 minutes time to absolutely light up your morning, do they?
1: He's pulling everybody's legs.
0: Give her the win. Come on. See, I'm being big about this. Give her. It's 94.9 Power FM's Facebook page. Like or love, it's up to you, but go for it. Go on.
1: Okay. I'll fall for it then.
0: $5,000 on the line. We play Scatterbrain next. Okay, get ready. It's a good letter this morning too. It's Power

0: RFM, Stolz and Izzy for breakfast. Our power play, thanks to Nowra Farmers Market. It's neck and neck. It's even. So your vote will count in a big way. Be the deciding vote. So either House of Pain, Jump Around, or Blackstreet, No Diggity.
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0: And be the deciding vote.
1: Yeah,
0: go
1: do
0: on.
1: It.
0: All right.
1: Do it.
0: We'll play that in a matter of moments. Right now, ooh, get ready. In the morning,
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0: All right, $5,000 is on the line for 30 seconds work. Brittany from Nowra joins us. How are you this morning, Brittany?
3: Good, how are you?
1: Yeah, we're very good, thank you. What's on the agenda today?
3: Nothing too much. I've gone to the doctors and sorting out some health issues, but okay. I thought I'd have a chance at this morning.
0: Well, look, do you believe in signs, Brittany? Because the first sign is that we've had about 1,000 phone calls come through that have a shot at the title this morning. And yes, you will be our contestant this morning. But also, we just had Brittany win $300 with What the Beep. So could it be a sign that we have two
1: Brittanys?
0: Wow. Wow.
3: Yeah, Brittany's Day.
0: Brittany Day. Well,
1: we're Brittany, Brittany. I love
0: okay.
1: it.
0: Okay. Well, let's see. I know that Brittany did it before. Let's see if this Brittany can do it again. Do it again. Okay. All right, so Brittany, I'm going to read you out the rules of engagement. Best of luck. One letter, 10 questions, 30 seconds to get them. All right, Brittany, all your answers have to start with the same letter that we give you. The timer will start after Izzy asks the first question. Brittany, you can't use the same word twice. We have to take your first answer. You can pass a question if you don't know. And if we have time, Brittany, we will come back to it.
3: Okay.
1: The letter that you're playing with today is the letter P.
0: P,
3: okay.
0: P, great letter, I think.
3: You think?
0: P for Paul.
1: Yes, okay. Yeah, I reckon,
3: right.
1: Yeah.
3: P for Paul.
1: We're on here,
3: well,
1: we're on here.
0: Okay.
3: Okay.
1: All right, Brittany, with the letter P, name for us an element on the periodic table.
3: I'll pass.
1: An Aussie sports person.
3: Pass.
1: A prime minister.
3: Pass.
1: A band.
3: A band.
1: Yes.
3: Paramore.
1: A type of fish.
3: Puffer fish.
1: A flower.
3: Peony.
1: A Shoalhaven beach.
3: Pebbly beach.
0: Amazing.
3: Oh no.
1: Oh my goodness.
0: The remaining questions here would have been a male actor. Brittany, you would have said.
3: I don't know.
0: Paul Rudd, Paul Walker, Patrick Dempsey, Patrick Swayze. She's like the wind through my tree. A type of bird.
1: Pigeon.
0: Yeah. And something in your kitchen. Something in your kitchen was the last one there.
3: A pan.
1: It was just those first three, I reckon.
0: Yeah. Look, elements on the periodic table, platinum, plutonium, potassium, palladium, phosphorus, an Aussie sports person, Pat Cash, Pat Rafter, Pat Cummings, Peter Sterling. Peter Still.
1: A lot of Pats and Peters and Patricks.
0: There is. Patty Mills, you know.
3: And Patty,
0: And if anyone was wondering, a Prime Minister, the easiest one to go to is Australia's Paul Keating. Paul Keating. Everyone's been in the news of late, all our Prime Ministers, past and present. Brittany, unfortunately, you couldn't do it again for the Britneys today, but you had a shot.
3: Yeah, that's all that matters.
0: That's it. Okay.
1: Well, thank you for being a good sport and thanks for calling up and playing along.
3: Great. Thank you.
0: All right. Bye.
1: Bye.
0: I thought we were on to something there, Izzy.
1: Yes, likewise. But $5,000 remains here with us for the moment. It's a massive thank you to New Image Kitchens. 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

0: Now, thanks to Nowra Farmers Market, if you grab an I Love Nowra Farmers Market sticker in store when you visit the guys, display it on your car and keep an eye on the Nowra Farmers Market Facebook page. You could be a winner. All right, welcome on board, team. Love that. Love that. This morning has been quite the battle. There's two songs. You head to the Facebook page. You either like mine or love Izzy's. Okay.
1: It's been a very close call this morning. We're talking about all things 90s hip-hop. And you had a very, very strong contender this morning.
0: Big banger.

0: But today, by the slightest of margins.
1: Yes, and the like the last minute responses there, the final slots of people that are coming through and voting and taking the time to do so.
0: If you voted in the last 5 minutes, your vote really did count.
1: It did count.
0: It did count.
1: It did count.
0: Big way.
1: But I know despite Stalzy's reverse psychology, you all would have voted the right way anyway.
0: Yeah, great song. I'm very happy for it to be playing. Thanks to Nowra Farmers Market, we are pressing play on Black Street. No Dignity.
1: Let's go.
0: It's our power play. Morning.

0: But the red no dad. Yeah.
1: Uh-huh.
2: Is he in full effect?
1: Yeah. Play on. Yeah, brother.
3: Play on.
0: Play on.
1: Play on. Play on.
0: I like it. Right. No diggity. No doubt.
2: As voted by you.
0: Black Street Productions.
2: Our power play for this week. Thanks to Nowra Farmers Market. Like that. Like that. Very cool. Gee, I like the power plays. Good fun. Good fun, isn't it?
1: Yeah, I'm sure that's put an extra bit of oomph into your Wednesday morning. You're like, yeah, I got this.
2: Remember when you pop into Nowra Farmers Market, grab one of the I Love Nowra Farmers Market, their stickers in store and display it on your car and keep an eye on the Nowra Farmers Market Facebook page and you could be a winner. All right. Okay.
1: Done for another week. Thank you to all those that got involved. Everyone can calm down now.
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7: Morning, I'm Jackie Lim. Whinger Carabee's long-standing issue with RFS vehicles is finally being fixed. Ownership of the fire trucks being transferred from local councils to the Rural Fire Service, ending a system where councils carried the costs but had no operational control. Mayor Jesse Fitzpatrick says the change removes an anomaly and will also deliver financial savings for ratepayers. The move is expected to streamline responsibilities and better align funding with how the vehicles are actually used. More than $20,000 is being pumped into new and upgraded memorials on the South Coast. Three projects have secured federal grants under the Saluting Their Service program. Bomaderry RSL will enhance its war memorial with new tribute seating, while Kiama Jamboree RSL restores a historic Japanese cannon for prominent display, and Jamboree RFS will also create a new space for remembrance ceremonies. Local MP Fiona Phillips says the projects will help honour service personnel and ensure younger Aussies connect with our wartime history. Just down the road in the far South Coast, a resident of a tiny home on wheels says many people are living in fear because of the inconsistent way councils in New South Wales interpret current planning legislation. Bega Valley Shire Council and a Coolagalite property owner are set to face off for a two-day hearing in the Land and Environment Court later this week. Joshua Hines, who is subject to an eviction notice, says he's hoping to set a legal precedent for people across the state, including in the Shoalhaven and Highlands.
8: This is a way that they can have safe and dignified houses, whether it's people post-bushfire, whatever the situation is, these little homes are part of the housing mix. They already are, and they're really important, and it's important for us to set a positive precedent. So we're asking for people to help donate to our campaign.
7: And Yours and Owls is back this October with a huge lineup just announced for the event in Wollongong. Baby No Money and G Flip will headline the two-day festival, joined by Aussie favourites DMAs and Ballpark Music, alongside a strong mix of local acts.
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10: Hi there, I'm Jai Morse. The Nationals say those who voted for Labor at the last election must feel embarrassed as rival parties claim the government continues to lie. It comes as One Nation will air its Fire the Liar campaign nationwide tonight during State of Origin, following Labor's tax changes. Senate Leader Bridget McKenzie has told Seven she's had enough.
11: You know, I think what Australians are wanting to see is party that's serious about actually delivering on the challenges that households are facing right now.
10: In other news, the salaries of Australia's highest paid departmental secretaries are under review. Questions have been raised about whether salary packages of between $800,000 and $1 million a year remain fit for purpose. An independent tribunal's told the Financial Review that leaders should be paid well for their expertise, but wages must also be publicly justifiable. And reptile remains found on the side of the road in Adelaide have been confirmed to belong to a saltwater croc. The discovery was made in the city's northwest in April, with the remains taken for testing. Investigations are continuing to find out how the croc came to be in Adelaide.
12: Quality duplexes from $629,000. 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
10: Checking sport, the AFL will propose the idea of capping long-term contracts in a meeting with club bosses next week. The league's website reports CEOs will meet on the Gold Coast for an annual summit with AFL boss Andrew Dillon to ask whether a cap on long-term deals would benefit the game. And Origin could be simulcast for the first time in its nearly 50-year history as a new TV rights deal's imminent. The NRL's looking at showing the series live on both pay TV and free-to-air networks from 2028 in a deal worth over $4 billion. That's the latest in news and sport.
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13: South Nowra, some heavy traffic on Princess Highway, northbound Hillcrest Avenue. Also Nowra, Princess Highway, Carnal Street and Moss Street. Falls Creek, good run on Jervis Bay Road to the Princess Highway. Mossvale, Argyle Street starting to get busy through the shopping area. And from the Southern Highlands, good run, Hume Motorway going north and southbound. 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That's the latest traffic with Stolzy and Izzy for breakfast on Power FM.
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15: Partly cloudy conditions heading into your Wednesday morning across the Shoalhaven and Southern Highlands. In the Highlands today, we are reaching tops of 18 degrees. It's currently sitting at 8 in Welby. And for the Shoalhaven today, max temperatures of 22 degrees, currently sitting at 16 in Vincentia.
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16: A big morning on the show. Brittany won What the Beep Did They Say by correctly identifying the beeped out word as showers. Showers and score $300.
15: It's a nice sum of money. It's a cool. Massive thank you to ActuAGL. There's going to be another piece of audio for you to figure out tomorrow.
16: Unfortunately, another Brittany fell short when it came to taking out the $5,000 with Scatterbrain. So we had one winner. That was a Brittany. One didn't. Izzy won the power play this morning. Who's going to win game number two tonight? Well, we'll get your take on that next. All right. It's Power FM.

0: It's the Power Breakfast Show with Stolzy and Izzy, just on 16 to 9. Well, tonight is the night. Mate against mate, state against state. Thousands of people converge in Melbourne to see whether or not the Blues can pull off, well, win the series.
1: Yeah. Big deal.
0: Laurie Daly up against Billy Slater as I get my dramatic voice on. Hold on, I've got a cough. Hudson Young, a dream is coming true. Marky Marks on the wing for New South Wales, despite the fact that he's going to a different code next year. That's not controversial or anything like that at all.
1: No.
0: Can it be done? Queensland haven't won since 1995 in Melbourne, but that means nothing once the whistle and the first kickoff happens.
1: Oh, it's one for young and old, this one.
0: Yeah, built that up, eh?
1: I love it. Well, yeah, kickstarting things off tonight in Melbourne at 8:05 p.m. We've been putting it out there this morning as to who do you think will win, what are your thoughts, what are your score predictions as well?
0: Yeah,
1: we've had a number of people respond.
0: It's a big one because State of Origin number one just threw it out there to the world as to a score prediction. But my prediction for State of Origin number one will be the Blues 22, Maroons 20. There you go.
2: Heard it here first.
0: See, I mean, okay. We'll check back in with that tomorrow to find out whether or not that comes true. But 22 points to 20. You heard it here first. All on the up and up there.
1: Wow.
0: Now, Queensland, you're in the Queensland corner.
1: Well, okay. Considering that when I moved to the area, we put it on a generator, on a wheel, and it came up that I barrack the Dolphins. And ever since then, despite living in New South Wales, I've been barracking for the Dolphins. So I have to kind of stick within that realm.
0: Spend much time in Queensland is?
1: Growing up, like, we had a number of trips to the Gold Coast. We went to Cairns a couple of times as well.
0: And do you recall the score that you predicted this morning?
1: It was 18-14.
0: Okay, I've gone 26-18 for New South Wales. You're going for the Maroons.
1: Yes. It's going to be tough. Now, we left it to you, the people of the Shoalhaven and Highlands, to have your say as well. Dean says, we all know it's going to be made a decider at Suncorp.
0: Well, Dean, I don't know. Obviously, I don't think so. I think the Blues are on, as does Aaron, who says Blues 34, Queensland 16. But Mona says Maroons by 4. Come on, Mona.
1: And May has jumped on this as well with Queensland by 10. So, very much on the same page, May and I.
0: All right. Well, keep it going. We'll find out tomorrow if anyone got remotely close.
1: Yes.
0: Because it's a big thing to, you know, I mean, picking it last game, that doesn't happen every day. I don't think that'll happen again tomorrow.
1: Yeah, no, you've had your chest puffed out. You're like, I did that, surely. You know? Sure.
0: Leave a comment on our Facebook page as to what you think. Izzy's going for the Maroons. Okay. All right.
1: I know. I've got to stick by my Dolphins. I've got to stick by my boys.
0: It could be
1: got to do it for Herbie.
0: Yeah, it could be a late night tonight. See, it's 13 to 9.
3: 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Okay, time to get into it. The 20-song music marathon.

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0: like it a lot.
1: That's the Killers, Mr. Brightside. I bet you knew that. It's the Power Brekkie Show. We are about to get our gear and disappear. Just to let you know, big congratulations to Brittany from North Narrow this morning, who correctly identified our what the beep did they say.
2: Complete this sentence. You can never trust anyone who has a
3: shower.
1: There you go.
4: I don't know why you can't trust someone that does have a shower. Like, I like to think showers are a good thing.
1: I think the showers are very trustworthy.
4: They're very important, very hygienic.
1: I mean, if you're in a bath, you're sitting and the residue that comes off your shower, yes, it just, yeah, straight off. But yep. Hey, look, $300. And people are getting very invested in what the beep. I know that the boys from Lawns R Us went to extremes. They advised me that they actually contacted Rove McManus trying to find an answer, which he had no clue, but he got back to him as well.
4: He actually responded to him. Yeah, they went straight to the source.
1: Straight to the source.
4: And yeah, we absolutely love the dedication and we appreciate them for sure.
1: Very, very big. There'll be a new What the Beep tomorrow, $50. Plus, there's $5,000 on the line with Scatterbrain, thanks to New Image Kitchens and Shoal Haven Gas. So we've got all that to look forward to as well. And you got to go and get your car.
4: Like, yeah, I put my key in the ignition this morning into my car and it didn't turn on.
1: Yeah.
4: So I've either left the light on or maybe the oil, or I thought maybe my wheels weren't straight. I don't know. Yeah,
1: something. Sounds like the battery.
4: But I've never left the light on in the car ever. Mm-hmm. Ever. Like even turned on this morning when I got in the car. So I was just like, okay, I don't know. We'll have to figure it out when I get home.
1: Okay.
4: I'm going to need a lift home, by the way.
1: Okay.
4: Yeah, is that okay with you?
1: All right. Okay. Talking about leaving the light on. The 20 song music marathon. We'll have this absolute ripper, plus Lady Gaga and Bruno Mars, the combo.

0: And you won't be joyriding anywhere today, will you, Izzy?
1: No.
0: With the...
1: My second coffee this morning.
0: Yeah. Your music marathon, non-stop hit after hit with no interruptions. Have yourself a wonderful day and go the Blues tonight in Melbourne. Hopefully we're reporting a series victory this time tomorrow.
1: Go Queensland.
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8: Morning, I'm Jackie Lim. A local hospital is back in the spotlight with new figures revealing delays for some of the state's most urgent emergency patients. Just 23% of Category 2 cases that present to Shoalhaven Hospital are treated on time. That's according to the latest Bureau of Health Information data. Ambulance handovers are also lagging, with only around half of patients transferred to care within 30 minutes. The opposition has labelled it one of the worst performances in New South Wales. The government says record demand and a spike in critical cases are driving the blowouts. Ecologists are raising concerns after a major fuel spill west of Nowra. Around 2,500 litres of fuel leaked into a creek when a tanker ruptured on Budjong Road earlier this month. Days later, dozens of dead fish, native eels and hundreds of shrimp were discovered in contaminated pools. Experts fear many more animals may have been affected. The EPA is now investigating. A beloved charity shop in Gerringong has been saved. A new not-for-profit will take over the nearly new have been affected. The EPA is now investigating. A beloved charity shop in Gerringong has been saved. A new not-for-profit will take over the nearly new shop from July 1, keeping the decades-old local

0: We've had some really good preparation sessions over the long period of break. So we've had some great international experience playing at Singapore. We're coming into tonight very calm. We had a great session on Monday night, so we're really looking forward to the hit out tonight against GWS.
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3: Hi there, I'm Jai Morse. Five people have been arrested over an alleged terror plot during the UFC event at the White House. The FBI says it was made aware of the plan, which included drones carrying explosives, 4 days before the fight on the South Lawn, but it seems Donald Trump wasn't in the loop.
4: I haven't heard about it, no, but I watched the attack that I watched were the fighters.
3: Back home, there's still the possibility of more interest rate rises this year. This comes despite the RBA leaving the cash rate on hold yesterday. Economist Scott Phillips has told Nine inflation is still causing problems.
5: The RBA, in fact, said they would do whatever was necessary, and their second last statement was including raising rates if necessary. They didn't say possibly reducing them. That phrase clearly intended to send a message, which is if not enough changes, more will be required.
3: And new data reveals State of Origin fans will spend a whopping $1.4 billion this year as we gear up for Game 2 tonight. Blues and Maroons fans watching at home will spend just shy of $50, while those heading to the MCG will splash an average of $371.
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3: Checking sport now, starting with the World Cup. France is down Senegal 3-1 in this morning's match. Norway is now facing Iraq. And over to NRL, a double boost is on the cards for Cronulla for its clash with the Roosters on Sunday. Skipper Blake Brayley and halfback Nico Hines have been named to return from injury. The Sharks captain had surgery on a broken arm just under 3 weeks ago. That's the latest in news and sport.
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7: Partly cloudy with a top of 22 degrees around the Shoalhaven in the Highlands today. A little bit of cloud about and a top of 18.
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